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0: I'm very curious to see what triggered today's conversation inside Real Talk, because the topic is, would you ever tell your partner that they've gained weight? Like, they're fat now.
1: Yeah, hell no.
0: And this is Serena's topic.
2: I've just been seeing multiple social media videos, and it's from women and men, where they're like, if your partner gets fat, you should be able to tell them, because that's not who you married, and that's actually disrespectful that they gained weight on you. And if I've gained weight on, like, my partner, then they should be able to tell me, because it's not who they married. And I'm like, that just sounds so mean and negative, because people change and they go through different things in life.
1: Superficial.
0: I mean, yeah, but I think if this is your actual partner, like your ride or die, like husband, wife, let's call it what it is. If this is your husband or wife, you should be able to be like, yo, we should start going to the gym, man. We're starting to look. I would put myself in it. Like, well, yo,
2: yes,
0: we're starting to look a little whatever. Yes. But you should be able to tell your partner that they've gained weight.
2: Well, I feel like if there's like nice ways like that, where you're like, you know what? Let's start going to the gym together. Let's try to eat better together. But if you're just like, you gained a lot of weight and I'm not attracted to you, because that's where it's coming from, where they're saying like, yeah, like, I'm not attracted to this person anymore and I'm not going to want to sleep
0: with
2: you anymore.
0: I was going to say, but there is a little truth to that, right? Yeah. Like, if you got with somebody and they're a certain way, and then you end up, if they look a different way after X amount of time, and you look at them and you evaluate, because I feel like you should evaluate as you're in a relationship and as it moves on. And you look at them, you're like, yo, I'm not attracted to you anymore.
1: But are you really in love with that person then? Because do you fall in love with the person?
0: I'm sorry, guys, but love's not always enough.
2: But if you're getting, I mean, married and all that, I feel like that you're marrying that person, you know, for good, bad, all the life changes.
0: Well,
2: and
0: that means it's thick or thin, it says it right there.
3: Okay, well, hold on.
0: Through thick and thin, not for thick and thin. I just hate when people get out of a relationship and then they go to the gym.
4: Oh, of course, the revenge.
0: And they
4: body.
0: Do the revenge, Bob. Yeah. And it's like, you could have done that while you were with me. Why does the stranger that you're going to meet at the bar get the hottest version of you, and the person that you actually
1: the hottest commit, physical
0: the,
1: version,
0: the person that committed their life to you, I get the slop.
2: I always, wow. Yeah. Well, if you're calling them slop, that's why we didn't work out.
4: And shouldn't you be able to tell your partner that, hey, like, you're getting kind of big. You're getting fat.
2: Well, that's the question.
4: I know, but that's your partner. Like, what? Like, I don't understand.
0: Welcome back to the show, Nikasi. We're going to talk to Jessica and get her thoughts on it next.
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9: Our fantasy commish says for him it's all about the friendships. 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

0: boxing fans, mark your calendars. 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

0: Hold up my life.
1: Okay, Jessica, do you think it's okay or appropriate to tell your partner that they've gained weight?
2: Absolutely never okay.
3: Why? That's what I'm saying.
1: Oh, you agree, Serena? You shouldn't tell your partner?
3: No.
2: You can't. You have to love them for the way they become, whether that's a little more weight, a little more to love, or the way they stay.
3: I had my daughter a couple years ago, and I'm still struggling to lose that weight. And, like, I'm going to the gym. I'm trying to, like, eat better. And, I mean, I am finally, like, starting to see that. But I'm like, I can't imagine my husband telling me, like, you need to go to the gym because you've gained weight. Like, that is crazy to me.
2: Exactly. And sometimes when they say that, we get a little more depressive and then we start eating more. So it just backfires either way.
4: If we have kids, I'm calling you big. Because I need you to be healthy for them. I need you to be right. And I can't settle for you on how you become. I can't do that.
1: And that's coming from Nicasio, just to make sure that you guys know who said that.
4: Monty on the show, though.
2: I disagree, because like I said, it's going to have a backwards effect either way. However, there's other ways without telling them. You could start doing more hiking together, do activities without it being in your face. And your partner will realize that, hey, we can't hike as much because of my weight.
4: I feel like the truth is harsh and something you got to let them know. And also, this is not what I signed up for, so I'm not going to, you know.
5: Oh, my God.
4: It is what it is.
3: Terrible.
4: Like, I signed up for the original body, and I don't want the transformation.
2: Well, that's why you can just go.
1: Oh, he'll never leave.
3: Bye.
1: For my ladies out there, if you're having coffee every day, this could be taking a toll on your bones. We'll talk all about it next.
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0: Ladies, listen, listen, listen. If you're drinking coffee every single day, it could be taking a toll on your bones. Mm-hmm. Serena has more. Sinoco Chino Radio. What's happening?
1: Yes, so researchers followed nearly 10,000 women and found that women drinking more than 5 cups of coffee a day tend to have lower bone density in areas like the hips. And that matters because as we get older, especially after menopause, we naturally lose bone density, which can increase our risk of osteoporosis and fractures. But it did say, like, you know, not to panic, because if you're at like 2 to 3 cups of coffee, I guess, that they didn't see too much of a difference. It's when you're going over that limit daily.
0: Like our producer, Matt.
1: Yes. Real talk.
2: Yeah, real talk.
0: How many cups of coffee do you have from wake up till sleep?
2: Depends on the day, but I'm probably between 4 and 10 cups.
3: Dude, you just need 1 cup to suppress the appetite.
1: Right now, he has like three cups of coffee and a Monster.
2: Yeah, I've got my empty coffee cup sitting on my empty Monster can right now. Oh, I love caffeine.
0: The best part of waking up is Folgers in your cup.
2: And that's where it started.
1: Oh, reminds me of my Nana.
0: Dude, I have a real question. Should I get rid of my car?
3: No.
0: I'm this close to it. I found a replacement and everything, but I'm going to give you my reasoning, and then I want you to give me your, don't do it for the show or anything. I want your honest opinions.
2: Yes.
0: Okay. We'll talk about it next.
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0: All right, so I want your honest opinion. This is for everybody in the room. And if you're listening, you can shoot me a DM and share me your thoughts too. It's at Tino Cochino on Instagram. Should I get rid of my car? Now, here's the thing. I drive a Tesla. I never really had issues until now. I have the Cybertruck.
1: Mm-hmm. Right. You sound embarrassed to even say it out loud.
0: I love it. I love the truck. I bought it because I was like, man, I'm going to wrap this thing. It's going to look like the Batmobile. Uh-huh. And it does. I love it. I think it's a great ride. But every day, without fail, I'm flipped off anywhere from 5 to 20 times.
2: Mm-hmm. And maybe that's a Cybertruck because I don't get that.
0: But I am to a point where I'm so annoyed by the hate that it's made me think about getting rid of it. Rapper Slim Thug just got rid of his. Uh-huh. And in the video, he's like, bro, it's just too much hate, man. I had to get rid of it and get something else.
3: It's just crazy that people allow a car to get them so mad.
2: Mm-hmm. I don't think it's like a political thing. I mean, maybe it's just a piece of it, but I feel like people think, like, it doesn't look like a normal car.
1: It's too flashy. It stands out too much.
2: It's flashy, yeah. And so it looks different.
0: So why can someone drive a Lambo and people are like, oh.
1: I bet people think, oh, look at that douche. You know what I mean? When they see the Lambo. I bet people think that.
0: I don't know. So it's like part of me is like, I don't want to get bullied out of my car.
1: Right.
0: Because I love the car.
1: Uh-huh. Yeah. Who cares what people think?
0: But that's the thing, bro. There's an FBI task force that has been created to deal with the vandalism that people are having when it comes to Cybertrucks. I was doing all the research on this last night because I'm so torn. I'm one click away from getting a new car and this one's gone. But once I give this one back, it's gone and I can't get it back. And so that's why I'm like, I don't know. I don't know. I don't know. Yeah.
3: If it is affecting you, then I would get a different car. Because also, like, I'm just picturing myself in this. Like, I feel like I'd be afraid, like, driving the car. Because
0: that's the only
3: thing
0: that worries me. Yeah, like, is someone going to pull up one day with a bat and they just feel some type of way or do whatever? Like, I know it hasn't happened yet, but I don't want that to.
1: You
0: want to
1: do a straight trade? I'll give you my minivan. I'll take the Cybertruck. Oh, straight trade.
2: You'll still get bullied.
1: It's paid off.
0: Let me know your thoughts. Instagram's at Tino Cochino. Ben and Jerry's, we all love them. Their ice cream, it's delicious.
3: Uh-huh.
0: They're dropping freezable pillowcases that can keep you cooler.
3: Ooh, I'm kind of into this.
0: We'll talk more about it next.
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7: One day.

0: Ben and Jerry's, they're dropping something much more cooler than ice cream.
1: Oh my God.
0: Basically, it's a pillowcase that will keep you cooler. And the cool thing is, like, I don't like how it looks. It low-key looks like a tortilla.
2: Oh.

0: but like with Oreos on it. I don't know how to describe it. But when you, it comes in like a big Ben and Jerry's bucket.
1: Uh-huh. That's cute.
0: Just the packaging is really cool. And then I guess, yeah, you put these in the freezer. And then you take them out, then you can sleep on them, and it's supposed to keep your pillow cooler for like X amount of time.
1: That sounds pretty nice to me because they have the cooling pillows. But I mean, I wonder if those are cheaper than to buy a cooling pillow.
0: I don't know if it has a price on here. Does it? Let me see.
2: And does it have a scent too? Maybe it smells like Oreo
1: ooh, your
2: ice
1: favorite
2: cream?
1: Ice cream?
3: At first, but then you don't wash it after a while and it smells like ass.
0: It says that three iconic flavors have been reimagined for sleep. So it's cookie dough, fish food, and half baked.
1: What the heck is fish food?
0: Ultra soft pillowcases are made from 100% cotton. You place it in the tub in the freezer for around 2 hours. You take it out, and then it says you're good to go for, I guess, the entire night.
1: Oh, my God. But since you're putting it in, like, the tub or, like, water, is it going to get your bed all wet?
3: No, it's not the tub.
0: No water.
3: You put it in the case, then put it in the freezer.
1: Oh, okay,
3: okay.
0: You're sleeping on a block of ice.
3: This is very uncomfortable.
1: It's cheap.
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0: Coming up next.
1: Do you think that your partner can be nice without being flirty? Or, like, is flirting actually a thing, like an insecurity? Like, what if they are just being nice? You know what I'm saying?
2: Yeah.
1: So our listener, Rochelle, thinks that her man is way too flirty. 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

0: All right, let's talk being too flirty. Our listener Rochelle reached out. She thinks that's exactly how her man is. Way Ooh. Too flirty.
1: Oh, damn.
0: It's listener therapy time. It's Tino Cochino Radio. Serena's going to read the DM that Rochelle sent.
2: So I started dating this guy a few months ago, and so far, from what I can tell, he's my dream man. Ooh. He's really attractive, treats me amazing, and is very confident, almost too confident. That confidence is what makes me a little self-conscious and jealous sometimes because he's always seems to be really flirty with other women. My friends didn't think it was a big deal until we all went out together and they witnessed it too. He's flirty with the waitresses, bartenders, basically any woman he crosses paths with. I brought it up to him and he says he's just a happy and friendly guy and that's how he's always been. But he assures me that he is faithful and would never cross the line. Maybe I just need to get over it and realize I have a great man, but sometimes it's hard not to feel that jealousy creep in.
0: Yeah, I feel like this is just insecurity.
2: I mean, I used to like, this was years ago, but there was this guy that I was kind of talking to and I feel like he was like this. Like he was extremely flirty and like it was an issue. And then like years later, he ended up dating my friend, which was fine. My friend asked about if she could, but they ended up like, getting married, but like that never went away like that.
3: Some of us just have the gift of gab, man. When we walk around and we talk, sometimes it just happens. You don't mean for it to. Maybe it's just the slickness and you can't water it down.
4: Yeah. Do we want to ask, your friend is married to your ex?
2: Well, they're divorced now.
1: And you said a few years ago, you and your husband got
2: together. This was a long time ago.
1: You said a few years.
2: Did I say a few years?
1: Many years ago.
0: This is a deeper issue that we'll get to later. Right now, the focus is Rochelle and her flirty man. Do you think there's such a thing as being too flirty when you're in a relationship? Let's talk to Heather and get her thoughts. Apparently, her husband used to think that she was the flirty one.
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0: both give and take.
1: All right, can you be too flirty when you're in a relationship? Our listener, Rochelle, definitely thinks so. She thinks her man, I guess they've been dating for a few months and things are really good. She thinks he's awesome, but he is just, she feels almost too confident in a sense. Like, he talks to everybody. He always just comes across as really flirty. And even her friends have admitted that he can be somewhat of a flirt.
2: Mm-hmm.
1: Heather, is this a red flag? Do you think that, you know, you can be overly flirtatious when you're in a relationship?
3: Well, it's kind of hard because by nature, I come off that way too as well. And my husband, rest in peace, he's always say something to me too. So I say just watch for signs, but don't jump on him for that reason. Because, I mean, if you're a people person, then you know, that's not very fair to dump him for that reason if he's treating you right.
4: I think you could be a people person. I also think you could be overly flirty. And then if your friends are saying something too, that makes me think that something is kind of happening and he's being too nice.
3: yeah, there's a definite line. For sure there's a line. But like I said, I'm a people person too, and he used to always get mad about that, but I was never and had never crossed that line.
1: Did your husband ever actually like call you out for it?
3: Well, there was a time that we went out to dinner one time, and there was no room or whatever, and there was a couple sitting down, but the wife went to the bathroom and the husband was sitting there. I'm like, oh, you're sitting right here. He's like, why are you sitting right there? I'm like, he's just sitting, like, I'm just letting them sit there. Or there's been times where, like, you know, I've given someone something and it's like, why are you giving them that? And they're like, I'm just trying to be nice.
1: It depends on what you gave them.
5: Coming up next.
1: Celebrity gossip. What tea are we spilling in tea time today?
4: One internet famous couple is calling it quits after nearly 10 years together, and the husband's blaming himself.
1: Damn, almost a decade. Who is it? We'll find out together next.
5: I'm just letting you know right now. 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

0: All right, so there's an internet famous couple that is calling it quits. They've been together almost a decade. Who is it? Why is the breakup? Give it all to me. It's tea time. It's Tino Cochino Radio. Serena?
1: Adam 22 and Lena the Plug.
0: Oh, yeah.
1: Nope, that was a hoax, but he just confirmed it this week that they are officially separated, and he says it had nothing to do with their very open relationship because they did film like adult content.
0: Yeah, if you guys are not familiar with them, basically they had this podcast called Plug Talk where they would invite adult film stars onto their podcast. They would interview them and then sleep with them together.
2: Right there.
0: So I don't know how the relationship failed.
1: He says it has nothing to do with that. And it was everything with the parenting. Like, they have a 5-year-old daughter, and he said that a lot of the times, like, he would be working and he left a lot of the parenting and like household stuff to just her. Like, it was just her responsibility. And then she finally told him, like, you think your only job is to just work and like come home and that's it. So he said
3: he's taking the blame.
1: Yeah, he says that he is taking the blame. Like, she wasn't wrong. Like, he could have helped out more.
2: Don't care. He's got the Plug Talk podcast, and it's going crazy.
0: But still, it's all about money, and that's great. But I mean, you still got your kid now that's going to go through a divorce. Yes. They're 5. It's messy.
1: And like, besides the whole, you know, adult filmmaking, I think that is a really important conversation because a lot changes when you do have kids. And I think that one parent sometimes does feel like they're taking on a lot of the responsibility. So you have to communicate that.
0: Yeah, she's out and about already, too. I saw she was at somewhere in Hollywood. I don't even know who it was.
3: Somebody. Holding hands.
0: Yeah, she
2: was just with Drake.
0: But that was just, I feel like that was just for the views. I don't know if that was real. Because Drake ended up with the goth girl anyway, right?
2: Oh, yeah, he did. That doesn't mean, she still slept with him.
0: Probably. How do you know that?
2: Oh, for sure, Drake and Lena?
0: No, I mean, you would.
1: Gosh.
2: He would, yeah. I mean, yeah.
0: Dude, there's a mom that is calling out her unappreciative daughter, and I'm so glad that she's doing this. I want to share it with you next.
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1: No. Hey, I've been

0: This story's starting to go viral. I want to see what you guys think about it. There's a mom that bought her daughter a Honda as a graduation gift.
1: Okay.
0: All right. I'm going to read you the text exchange between the mom and the daughter. The mom said, "Where did you go?" The daughter responded, "I'm with dad." The mom said, "Okay. You didn't seem like you liked the car." The daughter said, "I don't. I was expecting to get a Benz or a BMW.
2: Oh my gosh.
0: I appreciate you, mom, but it's just not my style. You drive a G-Wagon, so me driving a basic Honda is weird."
2: It's crazy.
0: The mom responded. Nicasio said, "That makes sense." The mom responded, "You realize you just graduated high school, right? You have a roof over your head. You don't have to pay bills. Your college is paid for. You don't have to rush and leave home. Your life is set. So to sit up and tell me that you don't like a car that I paid cash for is crazy. That's very ungrateful. Actually, you don't even appreciate me. If you appreciated me, you would drive the car and not storm off with an attitude and just leave. If you're not going to drive the car, then I'll sell it. I'm not going to kiss a child's ass. I'm 45 years old. I worked hard for my G-Wagon. You're a teenager, graduating. You didn't work hard for anything yet. How dare you?" The daughter responded, "Just sell it. I don't want it."
2: Wow.
3: They failed that shot.
2: I'm going to take away her phone, too.
3: Yeah, no, exactly.
0: Why are you agreeing with this, Nicasio?
1: Because
0: same facts.
1: Because she lives a lifestyle that... Her daughter...
0: That's provided for by mom.
1: Uh-huh. For sure. So now she has to... You know, it's kind of like the same thing when you get married and you get a divorce, right? You have to pay the alimony, but...

0: you have to fund that girl's lifestyle. You elevated it to this level. Now you have to fund it.
1: But
0: you have to keep it right
1: that
0: there.
1: Daughter is still living a lifestyle because, like the mom said, you're still living in this house. You're still
2: your
1: like
2: college
1: no,
2: is paid for everything. Yes. She still has a very entitled life, and now she has a car that she doesn't have to pay for. It's her very first car. She's never driven it before.
3: Yeah,
2: it's
3: a good car.
2: You don't get to just hop in a G wagon as your first car.
0: If you're gonna keep your kids around that, you have to maintain that. Sorry, if not, don't have kids.
1: Or you can teach your kids a valuable lesson and work harder and be humble.
2: Yeah, you want to have little nepo babies.
0: Nipple?
3: He doesn't know what nipple means.
2: Yeah, that shows where his mind goes, bro. That shows where his mind goes. Listen, man, we'll switch topics. Coming up next, people who do this 30 minutes a day live at least 2 years longer than those who don't.
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0: There's a study that shows people who read books at least 30 minutes per day live 2 years longer than non-readers.
1: Yeah, because they're boring.
0: Serena for sure found this to feel good about herself.
2: I did. No, but this is a fact. This is a fact. This isn't a feel good.
1: Who did this study?
2: Yale.
0: I don't know what it is. I feel like everyone's just in trendy mode right now, because right now it's trendy to read. Trendy, so everybody, there's comedians now. Everyone's like, yo, these are my top picks of the week.
1: Uh-huh. And it's like, that's a good trend.
2: Yeah.
0: I get it,
2: yeah,
0: but I'm just saying, no one sticks to it. Like, run clubs were a thing 6 months ago, and now kind of dwindling out.
2: Well, I feel like
0: and now
2: reading,
0: it's like
2: though,
0: reading.
2: But I feel like reading has been a thing for a while now, so I don't think it's just like, oh, people are just like reading, and I don't know. I mean,
1: just coming to light.
2: People are encouraged to read, but I think you still have to commit to it. It's a process.
3: When I go to the gym, like, there's always people next to me reading, and on the treadmill, I'm like, wow. I'm like, you're doing it because you're actually reading and you're working out. But there's some people that just sit at home and read underneath the light.
0: So in the comments,
3: that's lazy.
0: Sarah 512 says, well, it depends on what kind of books. I was reading about fiction books and I ended up wasting all my time by accident instead of thinking intelligently.
2: Ooh. That's annoying.
3: It's not a real
2: reading
3: life.
2: Is
0: Serena
2: reading.
0: Doesn't like this because these are the types of books you read, correct?
2: Yes, they are. But also, like, reading is reading. Like, you're still working out your brain. So to say, like, to downplay somebody who's reading a fiction book, like, I just read 1,000 pages. Like, it's still, you're still working your mind.
0: So if I read a comic book a day.
3: Oh, yeah.
2: It's reading.
0: That counts?
2: Yes.
3: But do you think it's the same as doom scrolling, like on social media?
0: No.
3: Because it's not the real world. You're not reading about real things.
0: Hold on. No. You said no.
3: No.
0: But you said reading. You're reading captions. Is this not true?
2: I think it has to be something like where you're visualizing. Because you're like working things in your brain to create the picture in your head.
3: But the picture's about dragons and Harry Potter. Like,
1: it doesn't
3: understand.
1: Matter. It's a brain exercise. That's what reading is. You read a story and you project the image in your head.
3: Now, if you're reading like Reader's Digest, that's different because you're learning about the world.
1: Reader's Digest, 1974.
3: It's knowledgeable.
0: Reading a book, taking a look, reading Rainbow.
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1: All right, so coming up next, we're talking about doing what in front of your partner, Nicasio?
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1: It just the word sounds gross. 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
4: 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That sounds worse.
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1: Okay, so Nicasio wants to talk about flatulence.
2: There you
3: what
2: go.
3: What the?
1: In front of your partner. You think... Now, did you have this thought before watching the Cardi B video?
3: No, I had it right after I watched it because...
1: Because you watched it.
3: Yeah, well... Okay. Well, yeah.
1: Let's listen to what Cardi B had to say.
4: You dating him and you staying in his house and all that shit? Let me tell you something. Only eat bread and salmon. Ain't no taking the shit around a mother. You understand? You gotta go take a shit. You go to Dunkin' Donuts and you take a shit there. You understand? Ain't no shitting around for the first couple of 3 months. Ain't no shitting and no farting. That's why you gotta eat salmon and bread. Don't be a hungry bitch. I want some steak. You know that shit gonna go right through you, ho.
1: All right, so wow. Do you agree or disagree?
3: I disagree. And I disagree even more when you're married to the person, you've been with them for years, because like you should be going to the restroom and farting in front of them.
1: Why would you want to do it in front of
3: like,
1: them?
3: Like you should be comfortable enough to like, you know, let out your inner gases.
1: You don't think there's like a classiness to it?
3: No, not when you've been with the person so long, because that's your person. That's your.
1: It is, but being that it is your person, don't you think they deserve the respect of you going somewhere else to let out your toxic fumes?
3: Man, when you both get old and you can't hold it in, you end up shitting yourself.
1: You're talking about all. You're not old yet, though.
3: I know, but
1: you're
3: I'm saying your partner's gonna have to change you.
5: Yeah, but not right now. Are you trying to prep her for that?
6: I mean, I do agree with Nicasio because your person. Like, I'm not.
1: I want you to picture Serena on her couch right now. Serena's like on her couch with her husband. And they're watching TV and they just had nachos out of nowhere.
6: We're not having like a fart off, but.
5: Oh my God. But you won't get up and leave, Serena, if you have to?
6: No. You
1: really will. Like, yes. Like hands to God. If you have to do it, you'll just do it in front of him?
6: Yes.
5: And he will too?
6: Yes.
3: Oh, I mean,
6: it's not like.
5: I leave the house.
6: I mean, I
1: just want to hit every sound effect I have. Because it's just.
5: Oh my God.
1: It's just so mind boggling.
6: I need you guys to grow up.
1: Dude, I don't know, man. Let's talk to. We have so many people on the phone. We'll talk to Jessica. She actually agrees with Nicasio and Saria. She's gross too. I can't even say her name right now. We'll talk to her next.
3: You say Sharita?
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9: 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So. I'll

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0: Okay, so Nicasio feels that it's okay to do what in front of your partner?
1: A toot. Just a little toot.
0: Bro, never, dog. Never, never. Serena agrees. She thinks it's all...
2: Yes, if you're married to this person.
0: Just love them enough to go out the room real quick.
1: Yeah.
2: That's not ladylike. Love me enough. Okay,
0: Nicasio and Serena, they agree that they think it's all good. Do it. Matt and I are on the boat of nope.
1: Get out of the house.
0: Jessica, what are your thoughts?
3: No, I mean, I don't think it's a problem to announce it. We've been married 21 years.
1: Exactly.
3: So I'll be back. I'm going to the bathroom.
0: You don't think it takes away from, like, the sexiness of the relationship? Like, okay, make sure it's spray in there.
3: No, but I do. We've been together that long, and we don't fart in front of each other.
4: What?
0: There Ooh. You go.
4: How do you not
3: we
4: fart?
3: Do not. Well, we do, just not in front of each other.
2: Dang, you guys have tummy issues.
0: Or you go outside, just run outside real quick. Like, yo, did the mailman come? Let me go check real quick.
3: And if you're in the bathroom and they can hear it through the door, hey, eso se perdona. So
0: I hate when you go to the hotels and they have those bathrooms that is like a little tiny glass door with like an opening up top and the bottom. And it's like, you just want the sound to just go everywhere.
4: Go to the lobby.
3: But that's okay, because you're in the bathroom.
0: So, so if you are attracted to someone outside of your marriage, I have something you should hear next.
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6: Yeah. Ice.

0: All right, so if you are attracted to somebody outside of your marriage, this is for you.
1: I think we are sexual creatures. I think there will always be a desire and a turn on for another man or for another woman. That's natural. And to deny that, and it looks different for men and women, right? For us as women, there needs to be, I'll speak for myself, there needs to be an emotional connection. For me, it was never just about sex. It was about something deeper. It was about emotional safety. It was about feeling cherished and adored and desired in all the ways. That was what opened up my body into that, into wanting another man. And for men, that may look quite different. For me, though, I really don't believe that it was necessarily about wanting the other person, more so about wanting those parts of myself to come alive.
2: Same here. We just want to smack.
0: Serena, thoughts?
3: I think that you're always going to be attracted to other people because that's just, yeah, like, that's life. People have eyes. But I disagreed when she said, like, in the beginning, but also the desire, because I've never desired anybody else. You know what I mean?
0: Like, I think that comes from emotion. No. The desire. If you have a physical desire for someone else, it's because something's lacking from your relationship on the physical side.
3: Yeah, I would agree with that. Yeah, but I think for attractiveness, yeah, I think everyone is going to find somebody attractive. Because then also, like, we're aging, you know, we probably see people that are younger. Nice. Like, it's just, it's normal.
2: So for you, you don't have to worry about that because you're getting all that at home, right?
3: I just said, yes, I've never been.
4: That
3: in
4: sounds
3: a situation
4: sarcastic, Nicasio.
3: No, where I desired something.
2: I'm just asking. I'm making sure.
3: If you were listening, I would have already confirmed that.
2: I'm making sure everything is being fulfilled.
3: No, you're trolling.
0: How's everything in your bedroom, man?
2: It's good. It's good.
0: Everything's
2: yeah.
0: fulfilled.
2: It's good. It's fulfilled. I still look fulfilled.
0: If you.
5: Coming up next.
0: We're gonna talk about a $500 toothbrush.
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5: I know you got

0: I love Dyson. 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
1: Dice.
2: That's what I thought too.
0: I'm not a gambler like you, but if you are, make sure you guys use DraftKings promo code Tino.
2: Ooh. 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
0: If you spend $5, you get 200 in rewards
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0: It is a win.
1: Now read the disclaimer.
0: Dyson has a new $499 toothbrush, and it has AI and a built-in camera.
3: Ooh, the camera.
0: It looks wild, dude. It's too bulky. Like, I wouldn't want to travel with this. It almost looks like a pleasure toy.
2: Yes, it does. I actually have Dyson headphones. My mom bought them, didn't remember buying them. And she's like, do you want these? I was like, sure. I looked them up, $500.
0: Oh. The camera jet that is built in the AI system can detect gaps between your teeth. And you can connect it to the My Dyson app where users can actually watch inside their mouth a live stream while you're brushing.
1: That's pretty cool, actually.
4: I was going to say, I like it because you need to take care of your teeth. Like, you can die if you get an infection in your mouth. Yeah. Like this, I don't know, crazy. This is so much.
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2: 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The stuff in between your teeth just sits there.
1: Yeah, but if this thing does it for you.
4: But I think he's saying you don't need that, like, to save yourself some money.
0: Ooh, speaking of money, if you're looking for money, I mean, Serena's husband did this before. He donated plasma.
4: Yes.
0: Right? Mm-hmm. Did he ever donate sperm?
4: Not that I am aware.
0: So,
1: oh my God.
0: Sperm banks are apparently getting really strict with their donor height requirements.
1: Oh, Matt.
2: Damn it. Oh, yep. You too, Nicasio, I guarantee.
1: No, I'm 5'9".
0: Let's talk more about this next.
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0: Dude, this is wild. Sperm banks across America are getting really strict with their height requirements. And some, I guess, locations will only accept donations from men who are 5'9 and taller.
1: I knew it.
2: But that's it crazy. Makes sense, though, because if you are, like, I guess, going to get, I know, pay for a baby, I feel like you're going to pick your, like, requirements. Like, my friend, they did this, and she told me, she's like, yeah, we picked someone that was tall so we could have a tall child.
0: But should the sperm bank be limiting who can and can't donate? To me, that's a little messed up. You should have a selection for everybody, because some people...
3: Maybe they want a short kid.
0: Not even that. Some people just want to have a baby. They probably don't even care. Imagine people that actually try and they failed and they can't. They're not going to be like, oh, well, you've got to be 6'1".
2: I think you go through a book or like not, I don't know.
1: Yeah,
2: like
1: have all the
2: traits. So if it's like you can pick like the ethnicity, the height, like you could look at eye color.
3: Well, maybe they should make it where you can still donate, but it's cheaper if you want, like, you know, for me. If I donate,
0: it's like Build-A-Bear.
3: $5 for Matt Hurt's sperm.
2: But I wonder if it's like, you know, they did have shorter men donate and just people aren't picking them, so they just have this surplus of...
0: How tall are you?
3: I'm 5'6 and a half.
0: Did you hate that song? Because you're... How old are you? 46?
3: 47.
0: So you know the song. Did you hate it when you were growing up?
3: Don't want no short man. Short.
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1: Bro, you know we locked in.
2: All day, let's go.
0: Number one for hip-hop.
1: Yeah. Hip-hop and R&B.
0: And R&B.

0: Easy, man. You get a question, you get multiple choice answers. So listen carefully.
1: Which rapper had a butterfly tattoo on his face, which he later covered it up? Is it A, The Game, B, Lil Wayne, or C, Kevin Gates?
0: Megan is our contestant today, so we're going to see if she's smarter than Ocasio or not. Next, we're playing, baby. Don't move.
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0: All right, we're playing Are You Smarter Than Nicasio? We've got Megan on the line, correct?
1: Yes.
0: All right, cool. Nicasio's going to hit you with a question. He'll give you the multiple choice answers. Pick the right one, and we'll hook you up, all right?
1: Okay.
2: Which rapper had a butterfly tattoo on his face, which he later covered it up? Is it A, The Game, B, Lil Wayne, or C, Kevin Gates?
1: B?
2: No, it's not Lil Wayne. That's a good guess.
0: Not Lil Wayne, even though he has a ton of tattoos. Yeah. So it's either The Game or Kevin Gates.
1: I say A, The Game.
0: It is The Game.
2: The Game.
0: Congratulations.
2: Yeah. Yes, sir.
0: That's back when he was, what was the TV show? Love is Blind? Or not, what was it? Change of Heart. Did you ever watch that?
3: Yeah, I liked it.
0: Like, it was before he was famous. And so, like, you would basically go on a date with somebody or, like, there was your partner, and then they would let you go on a date with somebody else. And then your partner got to decide if they had a change of heart. Are they going to stay with you or pick the other person?
4: Oh, that sounds terrible.
3: Yeah.
0: It was.
5: Coming up next.
0: This is according to a new study. Men in relationships where their wives out-earn them are more unhappy, and they cheat more, too.
4: Oh, my gosh. That's insecurity.
0: Let's talk about it next.
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7: 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Lubbock's number one for hip.

0: So the University of Michigan did a new study, and it shows that men report lower life satisfaction when wives earn more than 40% of the household income.
1: Cap.
2: That's crazy. I feel like that's insecurities if you have a problem with that.
3: You're just not a man.
0: This says happiness is possible in the situation if the man is secure, but a lot of people view finances as like what makes you the alpha in a relationship.
3: Yeah, because
2: it's crazy though, because you're in a partnership, so I don't understand why couples compete with each other.
3: But at the end of the day, you got to watch your tone when you're in the house.
2: Yeah, the men.
3: Yeah, I know. That's what I'm saying.
1: So because you make more than your girl, she has to watch her tone around you?
2: That's crazy.
1: Yes. That's crazy.
2: So you're just paying so you could have control.
3: Yes.
1: What the hell? At least he's honest.
3: Yeah.
0: My business partner, Mikey, wants to weigh in.
1: Oh, no.
4: This just made me think of something. I have a friend who's a doctor, female, and she makes a couple $1 million. She just broke up with her guy, who's also a doctor, but he makes less than her. And so he felt inadequate. And the relationship fell apart because of that. And I'm thinking to myself, who the hell cares? You guys both make over $1 million.
2: But I was going to say, I'm like, women just can't win because it's like, oh, she's a gold digger. She doesn't tell me she's only with me for my money. And then now she's making money. You're like, oh no, because now like you're the alpha. I think the problem's the men.
1: Men are just fragile human beings, I believe.
4: I would lose in that situation and I'd be happy to do so. So if you make $2 million, holla at a player.
3: Until they get in an argument. And then he's going to be like, oh, that's why I make more than you, little man.
1: Who's arguing like that?
2: Have you been called that?
3: No, not me.
1: You know from experience?
3: Our friend Mikey.
0: I'm just focused on the fact Mikey still said, holla at a player.
3: Yeah, I know.
0: Coming up next. Celebrity gossip. What tea are we spilling in tea time today?
2: One internet famous couple is calling it quits after nearly 10 years together, and the husband's blaming himself.
0: Damn, almost a decade. Who is it? We'll find out together next.
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0: All right, so there's an internet famous couple that is calling it quits. They've been together almost a decade. Who is it? Why is the breakup? Give it all to me. It's tea time. It's Tino Cochino Radio. Serena?
1: Adam 22 and Lena the Plug.
0: Oh, yeah.
1: Nope, that was a hoax, but he just confirmed it this week that they are officially separated, and he says it had nothing to do with their very open relationship because they did film like adult content.
0: Yeah, if you guys are not familiar with them, basically they had this podcast called Plug Talk where they would invite adult film stars onto their podcast. They would interview them and then sleep with them together.
2: Right there.
0: So I don't know how the relationship failed. Like,
1: well, yeah. He says it has nothing it to does. Do with that. And yeah, it was right. everything with like the parenting. Like they have a 5-year-old daughter, and he said that a lot of the times, like he would be working and he left a lot of the parenting and like household stuff to just her. Like it was just her responsibility. And then she finally told him, like, you think your only job is to just work and like come home and that's it. So he said
3: he's taking the blame.
1: Yeah, he says that he is taking the blame. Like, she wasn't wrong. Like, he, you know, he could have helped out more.
2: Don't care. He's got the Plug Talk podcast, and it's going crazy.
0: But still, it's about money, and that's great. But, I mean, you still got your kid now that's going to go through a divorce. Yes. They're 5. It's it's messy.
1: And, like, besides the whole, you know, adult filmmaking, I think that is a really important conversation because a lot changes when you do have kids. And I think that one parent sometimes does feel like they're taking on a lot of the responsibility. So you have to communicate that.
0: Yeah, she's out and about already, too. I saw she was at somewhere in Hollywood. I don't even know who it was.
3: Somebody. Holding hands.
0: Yeah.
2: She was just with Drake.
0: But that was just, I feel like that was just for the views. I don't know if that was real. Because Drake ended up with the goth girl anyway, right?
2: Oh, yeah, he did. That doesn't mean, she still slept with him.
0: Probably. How do you know that?
2: Oh, for sure, Drake and Lena?
0: No, I mean, you would.
1: Gosh.
2: He would, yeah. I mean, yeah.
0: Dude, there's a mom that is calling out her unappreciative daughter, and I'm so glad that she's doing this. I want to share it with you next.
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0: of give and take.
1: This story's starting to go viral. I want to see what you guys think about it. There's a mom that bought her daughter a Honda as a graduation gift.
2: Okay.
1: All right, I'm going to read you the text exchange between the mom and the daughter. The mom said, "Where did you go?" The daughter responded, "I'm with dad." The mom said, "Okay, you didn't seem like you liked the car." The daughter said, "I don't. I was expecting to get a Benz or a BMW.
3: Oh my gosh.
1: I appreciate you, mom, but it's just not my style. You drive a G-Wagon, so me driving a basic Honda is weird."
3: It's crazy.
1: The mom responded. Nicasio said, "That makes sense." The mom responded, "You realize you just graduated high school, right? You have a roof over your head. You don't have to pay bills. Your college is paid for. You don't have to rush and leave home. Your life is set. So to sit up and tell me that you don't like a car that I paid cash for is crazy. That's very ungrateful. Actually, you don't even appreciate me. If you appreciated me, you would drive the car and not storm off with an attitude and just leave. If you're not going to drive the car, then I'll sell it. I'm not going to kiss a child's ass. I'm 45 years old. I worked hard for my G-Wagon. You're a teenager, graduating. You didn't work hard for anything yet. How dare you?" The daughter responded, "Just sell it. I don't want it."
3: Wow.
2: They failed that child.
3: I'm going to take away her phone, too.
2: Yeah, no, exactly.
1: Why are you agreeing with this, Nicasio?
4: Because
1: facts.
4: Because she lives a lifestyle that... daughter...
1: That's provided for by mom.
4: Uh-huh. For sure. So now she has to... You know, it's kind of like the same thing when you get married and you get a divorce, right? You have to pay the alimony, but you have to fund that girl's lifestyle. You elevated it to this level. Now you have to fund it.
3: But
4: you have to keep it right there.
3: Daughter is still living a lifestyle because, like the mom said, you're still living in this house. You're still
1: your
3: like
1: college
3: now.
1: Is paid for everything. Yes. She still has a very entitled life, and now she has a car that she doesn't have to pay for. It's her very first car. She's never driven before.
2: And a Honda's a good car.
1: You don't get to just hop in a G-Wagon as your first car.
4: If you're going to keep your kids around that, you have to maintain that. Sorry. If not, don't have kids.
3: Or you can teach your kids a valuable lesson and work harder and be humble.
1: Yeah. You want to have little Nepo babies?
4: Nipple?
2: He doesn't know what nipple means.
1: Yeah, that shows where his mind goes, bro. That shows where his mind goes. Listen, man, we'll switch topics. Coming up next, people who do this 30 minutes a day live at least 2 years longer than those who don't.
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3: 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I know you.

0: There's a study that shows people who read books at least 30 minutes per day live 2 years longer than non-readers.
1: Yeah, because they're boring.
0: Serena for sure found this to feel good about herself.
2: I did. No, but this is a fact. This is a fact. This isn't a feel good.
0: Who did this study?
2: Yale.
0: I don't know what it is. I feel like everyone's just in trendy mode right now, because right now it's trendy to read. There's comedians now. Everyone's like, yo, these are my top picks of the week.
1: And it's like, a good trend.
2: Yeah.
0: I get it, but I'm just saying, no one sticks to it. Like, run clubs were a thing 6 months ago. Yeah. And now kind of dwindling out.
2: Well, I feel like
0: and now
2: reading,
0: it's like
2: though,
0: reading.
2: But I feel like reading has been a thing for a while now. So I don't think it's just like, oh, people are just like reading. And I don't know. I mean, people
1: it's
2: are
1: just coming to light.
2: People are encouraged to read. But I think you still have to commit to it. It's a process.
3: When I go to the gym, like, there's always people next to me reading. And on the treadmill, I'm like, wow. I'm like, you're doing it because you're actually reading and you're working out. But there's some people that just sit at home and read underneath the light.
0: So in the comments,
3: that's lazy.
0: Sarah 512 says, well, it depends on what kind of books. I was reading about fiction books and I ended up wasting all my time by accident instead of thinking intelligently.
3: Ooh.
2: That's annoying.
3: It's not a real
2: reading
3: life.
2: Is
0: Serena
2: reading.
0: Doesn't like this because these are the types of books you read, correct?
2: Yes, they are. But also, like, reading is reading. Like, you're still working out your brain. So to say, like, to downplay somebody who's reading a fiction book, like, I just read 1,000 pages. Like, it's still, you're still working your mind.
0: So if I read a comic book a day.
3: Oh, yeah.
2: It's reading.
0: That counts?

0: Yes.
1: But there's words in there.
2: But do you think it's the same as doom scrolling, like on social media? Because
3: no.
2: It's not the real world. You're not reading about real things.
3: No, no. You said no. No. But you said reading. You're reading captions. Is this not true?
0: I think it has to be something like where you're visualizing. Because you're like working things in your brain to create the picture in your head.
2: But the picture's about dragons and Harry Potter. Like, it doesn't matter.
3: It's a brain exercise. That's what reading is. You read a story and you project the image in your head.
2: Now, if you're reading like Reader's Digest, that's different because you're learning about the world.
3: Reader's Digest, 1974.
2: It's knowledgeable.
3: Reading a book, taking a look, reading rainbow.
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0: Hello.
1: Hello.
0: Yes, I would like to do an oral thing. Mm-hmm. I don't know what they're called.
1: Let's do it. Let's do an oral expression. What is your name?
0: My name is Carla.
1: Hi, Carla. And where are you calling from tonight?
0: Corona, California.
1: And Carla, who's on your mind tonight? Who are you thinking about?
0: I'm thinking about Joey Diaz.
1: All right. What do you want to tell Joey tonight?
0: That I love him and that I was happy to see him. And

0: my honor and privilege to serve you tonight. I'll be the facilitator and play some of your special requests. Most importantly, your dedications. We call them oral expressions. I've got a special phone number for you that I'll give you in just about 30 seconds.
1: Hi, my name is Leticia Rendon from San Antonio, Texas, and I would like to send an oral expression to my husband, Frank Rendon in Anthony, Texas. I love you, baby. I miss you so much. Te amo, baby.
2: My name is Delight, and I'm calling from Hemet, California, to Carlos and Delano. Thank you for being so good to me. I love you.
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4: 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Have a good night. 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
0: Okay. The night is young and we're just getting started. What can we do for you tonight? A song, an oral expression, a special memory? You can just check in by calling 877-209-0631. I'm on Instagram right now at Slow Jams.
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Alright? Go get them, R-Dub. Listen, I've been waiting to tell you this. You are more than a man could ever want. Wait a minute, just let me know.

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3: 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And I'd like to say sorry to my fiancé, Luis, for everything that he's going through right now.
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5: Hi, this is Daisy Olivos from Odessa, Texas, and this message is to Felix Olivos. I just want to tell you I'm sorry for just doubting you. 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I love you.

0: 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In Tucson, Arizona, where it all started. 97.5 The Vibe, Salisbury, Maryland, and Power 101.7. 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When you call in, please let me know your name, but also your location. I want you to represent your hometown super hard tonight. And then your oral expression. Let's get lost in love tonight.
1: Hi, this is Maria Hershey out of Albuquerque, New Mexico, to my husband, Brandon Hershey. 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
2: 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One love.
3: Hello, this is Helen from San Ynez, California. 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I love you, miss you, and can't wait to see you.
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0: Hi, my name is Jessica, and I was calling to see if I could dedicate a song to my husband, James.
1: Hey, Jessica, absolutely. First of all, where are you calling from?
0: I'm calling from Texas, San Angelo.
1: San Angelo, Texas, and what's your husband's name?
0: His name is James.
1: Okay, fantastic. What are we going to play for James tonight?
0: I wanted to play Boys to Men on Bended Knee. That song was playing when we first met.
1: Uh-huh.
0: So it just always reminds me of him. And he is in the military, and he is away at training right now. So I just want to tell him that I miss him, and I can't wait to see him.
1: First of all, it's amazing to hear from you, and I love what James is doing. So not just me, but everybody here at the Slow Jam Show, all of our listeners, all of our families, we're sending so much love and support in the direction of James, and we appreciate what he's doing for our country, and I appreciate the both of you listening, and I'd be glad to play Boys to Men for you both tonight.
0: Great. Thank you so much. Y'all have an amazing

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1: Have you guys heard of girl math? I was sitting at the dinner table with Dana and Ava, and they were like, we return this shirt, and you bring this back, and you do this. And they were like, go, this whole thing. They were like,
2: I was serious, too.
1: And she was dead serious. She was like, it's basically free. And I was like, no, you spent money. Hey, whether you return it or
2: we
1: not.
2: And we got money back.
1: Yeah, but the money's still out there.
2: It doesn't
1: you didn't
2: matter
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3: How'd you do some Molly with us? 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
1: Somebody ate my food here at the office. I had purposely licked it. Sir, you're going to take licked food? A licked sandwich?
2: Did you lick the whole sandwich?
1: Took a little bird bite.
2: Yeah, dude, that's not going to stop a single guy at all, dude.
3: When I was single and I lived alone, I worked at a restaurant. 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
1: So I don't know if you noticed, but the U.S. Supreme Court in February ruled that a lot of these import tariffs imposed by the administration were illegal, right? So big businesses, corporations are getting massive refunds in the billions, including Walmart. They got $2.9 billion back. And so now they're rolling back costs on 11,000 items for shoppers. Thank you, Walmart.
2: Let's go.
1: Let's go, Wally World.
2: Is everybody else going to do that?
1: No. No. And they're not even giving us back the whole $2.9 billion. It's like a couple hundred million. They're just going to keep the money that we paid. Boo! So,
2: well, at least they're doing something.
1: Yeah, yeah.
3: Right? Groceries are going to be a little cheaper. Is that what you're saying?
1: I'm telling you now that I went to shopping at Walmart, and they had country boneless ribs, a giant pack. I paid $6.72. What?
2: And that's what we ate for dinner last night.
1: Yeah, I made ribs with red potatoes. They were cheaper, too. I was like, what is going on? And that's when I looked it up and realized they're rolling back a lot of prices. Do I wish it was $2.9 billion worth? Yeah. But I'll take what I can get.
2: Well, Target's getting $994 million back.
1: Then they're giving us nothing.
3: Mm-hmm. Dana Cortez, the bachelor in me loves that the first grocery item you brought up was ribs.
1: So good.
3: Also,
1: the country boneless ribs, honey. Cut those up. Make you some carne con chile. Oh, I'm telling you.
3: Tell me you're a Latina from Texas without telling me you're a Latina from Texas.
1: I'm telling you. I don't even have to say anything. You just know.
3: No, dude.
2: I just get the benefits of marrying one.
3: Hello.
1: I love a good grocery store find, though. It like makes me feel good. I got blueberries on sale. And you know what I wish Walmart would bring back?
2: I'm not
1: going to
2: lie. That scared the heck out of me because I've been seeing a lot of blueberry warnings.
1: It's not the brand. I know it's not that brand. You know what Wally World needs to bring back? And I don't know if you remember this or not. Who remembers layaway?
3: Oh.
2: They don't have layaway at Walmart anymore?
1: No, they don't do layaway anymore.
2: Do they still have the little yellow sunshine face still there?
1: Yeah. Okay. Yeah, they got the list called the rollback guy. Yeah,
3: they do Afterpay, though. Afterpay is lit. Afterpay is pretty.
2: Oh, what is that? They have a, what is it called now? It starts with the cake. Why can't I not think of it?
1: The Afterpay Klarna, whatever. No, like I don't like that, Anthony, because then you're indebted. Layaway means you pay before with no kind of interest or nothing. You can get into a lot of trouble with that Klarna. You know how many people I know put festival tickets on Klarna?
2: I was going to say, I've seen a lot of people put the stuff on there.
1: No, doesn't need
2: to be on there.
1: No.
3: Hello, you guys don't use that stuff.
1: I don't.
2: I don't use it because
1: they're
2: going to rip you off.
1: Thank God I don't use it.
3: I mean, it's not a bad thing. I think it's better than a layaway situation because at least you get it beforehand.
2: There's no interest on layaway.
1: Yeah, layaway, you pay it and then you get it. It's like Christmas every 3 months. It was like Christmas. You know, we go get on layaway.
3: I have a weird thing with layaway because my mom always told me everything was on layaway and then it never showed up.
2: Just to shut you up.
1: That's why we need layaway back. Hey, we are taking a lot of these conversations to the timeline, and you can leave us a voice message too on Instagram at Dana Cortez, at DJ Automatic, at Anthony A. Comedy. Back with more coming up. 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
1: Okay, so can you name this movie right here?
2: You're killing me, Smalls.
1: Trevor, thank you so much for holding. Producer Jack said you know what movie it is. Name that movie.
3: That's The Sandlot.
1: That's right, Trevor.
4: Easy.
1: The Sandlot.
4: So
1: Anthony said that was easy. Did you watch that when you were little?
3: Oh, yeah. That was a childhood favorite.
1: Have you watched it recently? When's the last time you did catch The Sandlot?
5: It must have been 15 or 20 years ago, really.
1: Yeah, right. That's what I thought. I thought it's been a really long time. Well, they're making a comeback. It's called Dugout Dads.
6: The cast, the original cast?
1: The original cast, except for Benny the Jet Rodriguez.
6: Yeah,
1: he's a firefighter now.
6: Yeah,
1: but they're all making a comeback. I thought it was interesting because it's been so long, and it's going to be like 35 or 40 years in the future and blah, blah, blah.
6: Do you think it's going to do well without Benny the Jet? Because he was the draw.
4: Oh, man. He wasn't really the draw. It was the cat.
6: Oh, you didn't have a sister who grew up that loved Benny the Jet.
1: I think that the story of these young boys developing a bond over baseball, right? Was it Smalls that moved to the neighborhood and didn't even know what the baseball meant that he took out to play with the guys? Remember? It was a very famous baseball player, and they were freaking out when they found out who had signed that ball.
2: Smalls, you mean to tell me that you went home and swiped a ball that was signed by Babe Ruth, and you brought it out here and actually played with it? Yeah, but I was going to bring it back. But it was signed by Babe Ruth. Yeah, you keep telling me that. Who is she?
1: Oh my gosh. Who is she? That scene right there. Would you watch Dugout Dads, Trevor? Is that something you think you'd catch and see what the cast is up to now and their kids?
3: Oh, yeah. Absolutely. I'd love to take my kids maybe one day.
1: Right. It'd be like something really good. Another movie I think that should be remade is Clueless. Well, not a remake, but like a continuation. And from what I've heard, Alicia Silverstone has already signed on. Paul Rudd is considering.
6: Oh.
1: And Donald Faison as well. So that I don't know about Stacey Dash.
6: You really think Paul Rudd is going to go make Clueless 2 or whatever?
1: Yeah, if he's involved in the production and stuff, of course he would.
6: I mean, Alicia Silverstone, I can see her doing it. It's been a minute for her. And then Donald Faison had a humongous TV career.
1: One of the medical shows. I can't remember what it's called. Is it Scrubs?
6: Yes.
1: Is that what it was? He also does a commercial for T-Mobile. Now that I think about it, he's got a lot of money coming in. Yeah, but Clueless for me was like so good. It's a movie that
6: Did they already try to redo that one?
1: Yeah, but it wasn't the original cast. So this isn't a remake. This is a continuation of what's happening in their lives. Clueless is a continuation.
6: Oh.
1: Now shares the mom, that kind of thing. You know what? Another good one would be E.T. I would love to see what happened to those kids.
6: To little Elliot?
1: Yeah. What happened to him? Drew Barrymore? She could be in it. That'd be good. I mean, her TV show is good and all, but you don't think she'd want to come back and do a remake for Netflix or something?
6: No, I don't think so.
1: What happened to E.T.? Like, did he make it home? Like, what happened?
4: Do you remember the original? Do you remember the original E.T. when he flies out on the bike? The original one has the ops like pointing guns at him, and then Disney remade it, and then it has them pointing their walkie-talkies at him.
1: Yes.
6: Oh.
1: But the original had the guns. Today, we'd probably not have guns, but we have e-bikes. The electric bikes flying in the air. Because we'd have to keep up with everything new, you know? Gosh. What about Forrest Gump?
4: Yes, Forrest Gump.
1: Come on.
6: Continuation story of Forrest Gump?
1: Well, we need to know what happened to the son.
6: I mean, he's rich. We know that.
1: Well, do we know that?
6: Because he had Apple stock.
1: Oh, yeah. Did he get married? You know, Jenny's dead.
4: Oh, and then he also inherited everything from the shrimping company, too. So,
1: gosh.
6: He probably got himself like a 21-year-old now.
1: And no, he doesn't.
4: Of all the movies that we talked about, I would want to see either Forrest Gump or Sandlot. I want to see those two. Those are the ones I want to see.
6: The continuation stories you want to see?
1: Yeah, I think those would be good. So, I mean, honestly, this is a YouTube production. It's the first time they're kind of going into this lane. Netflix and Prime have really owned the original series lane for quite some time. And ABC, of course, CBS and NBC.
6: I think
1: it's
6: smart of YouTube to do this because, I mean, they already have
1: a
6: humongous audience. Yeah,
1: they have a huge audience. Will people go to YouTube for that? I don't know. I still just go for cat videos. Maybe it's just me, though. Maybe it's just me. Okay. Where are you getting your favorite shows to binge? Is it YouTube? Is it ABC? Is it Tubi? You know, Tubi's free, too, just like all the networks. 877-730-DCS1. Call or text. 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
1: Cardi B's son, Wave, wished for something special for his birthday, and she made it happen. He just wanted to see his dad.
2: Oh,
1: I know. Take a listen.
3: Happy birthday to you. Yeah. Make a wish. Make a wish.
2: Oh.
1: He turns around and then there's Offset. He's right there holding
4: beautiful.
1: Him. It really is beautiful, and I'm so
2: glad. For him
1: glad.
2: To say that and then his dad to show up.
1: Well, I think he'd probably been saying it for a while, and
2: but
1: Cardi
2: But he's never
1: going to
2: forget that moment, though.
1: Of course not.
2: And
1: of course
2: you know
1: not.
2: Shout out to Cardi B for being a good mom, for doing looking past all the indiscretions he had and and letting him back in the house for the birthday party. That's a good mom right there.
1: She's always been that. She had to say, like, stop using the kids to hurt me. You need to be a father. It doesn't matter what happened between you and me. You need to come around. The kids want to see you. And you're right. For her to put that aside is wonderful. And it was also their daughter's birthday as well. Because I think Wave was on the 4th. And I'm pretty sure their daughter was on the 7th. So I had like a joint birthday party. It was so beautiful. Yeah.
4: That's not beautiful if you're the kid. Nobody likes
2: I was gonna say
4: party with your sibling.
2: Yeah, my brother and sister, October 7th, October 8th. Do you know how many like fall on the ground crying episodes that?
1: Why? What do you
2: because they don't want to share their birthday.
4: Yeah, dude. And also Offset and Cardi, you guys have enough income to celebrate two birthdays. We don't need to put them together.
1: If I'm not mistaken, they had separate themes.
2: Okay.
1: Sonic the Hedgehog, and then the little girl had another one. I think somebody was dressed as Minnie Mouse or something. So they were Disney characters. I don't get it. I'm an only child, so I've never had to share birthdays or anything like that.
2: Well, you have never seen somebody fall on the ground crying because they're so disappointed that their birthday
1: is shared with
2: their
1: brother. Would your brother do that or your sister?
2: Both of them.
1: They would just be mad?
2: They just be mad all the time. Well, every year for their birthdays.
1: They shouldn't be mad. Poor Anthony shares his birthday with Jesus. I mean, it doesn't get any more competitive than that. My goodness.
4: I've had people forget my whole cake. So, you know, that's just that. No, it's all good.
2: You win it.
1: You win. For sure, you win. All right, we'll be right back. Brought to you by Chick-fil-A.
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2: Good morning. Our temperatures will be going up today and tomorrow, and unfortunately, rain chances will be going down. I expect a high today of 96 in Lubbock with southeast winds. First alert, meteorologist John Robinson.
1: KDTE Tulia Lubbock.
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1: If you're a police officer, if you're a firefighter, or someone who works in some type of a, you're an authoritative figure, I need you to call or text 713-881-5965. My husband has no idea, DJ Automatic, or what to do when an ambulance or a funeral procession is happening. Good morning.
2: Oh,
1: it's the Dana Cortez Show. My name is Dana Cortez.
3: DJ Automatic.
2: I go by Anthony A.
3: Okay, let me tell my story, okay? So we're driving this weekend, and I am merging onto a highway. And I am coming from the left side. A funeral procession is coming from the right side. We enter the highway at the exact same time. So what I would normally do is I would move to the right and move out of the way. But since there is 100 cars coming and I can't get to the right, I'm on the left hand side, and the cop starts screaming at me and telling me to pull over and get out of the way. And I'm like, where do I go? There's nowhere for me to go. I'm not going to pull over on the left side of the highway because you're not supposed to do that.
1: Mm-hmm. That's true.
3: And so I couldn't make it to the right. So I just ended up following the cop and leading their procession.
1: That's pretty much it. We just drove inside of the funeral procession. I'm sure the family appreciated that. Otto,

0: wanted you to speed up and move to the right. She kept telling you. And then the other
1: The other motorcycle cop was in the way. What am I supposed to take him out to get
0: him? They were not in the way. You were freaked out. You were a little surprised and shocked, like this morning. Coming to work. I kid you not. And there is an ambulance. I'm talking blocks away in front of us. And Otto's in the middle of the road saying, what do I do? I said, sir, move to the right. They're not even driving fast. Like, why are you so confused right now? Well, they're just, I'm like,
1: first
0: go to the
1: of
0: right.
1: all, it was a ambulance and a fire truck, and they were both driving.
2: Oh my God.
1: They were both driving about 3 miles per hour. And they were going to make a right turn. So I was slowing down so I didn't get in the way.
0: They were making a left turn.
1: I was going to go make a right turn.
2: Were they swinging and banging, or what were they doing?
1: Feel like they were.
2: I'll be real, though. I'm kind of on Otto's side in both of these scenarios because there is one common denominator here. Automatic, was your wife in the passenger seat every time?
1: Screaming. And you know how she is, Aunt. You know how she is. So.
2: Oh, man.
1: Making the situation 10 times worse than it really is.
2: I don't think you're aiding support too much there, Dana.
0: I said to him, pull to the right. I mean, I don't know what else to say. And I asked him, why are you confused?
1: This morning it was warranted. But the whole funeral procession thing, that was not my fault.
0: Otto, just remember, pull to the right from now on. Oh, Officer Campbell just sent us a text and he says, yes, Dana's right. Pull to the right. Don't freak out.
2: I think, though, it's a weird situation when you get caught on the wrong side of a funeral procession. It is. I've been there where it's like, what do I do? And it's 100 people going, or, you know, RIP
0: you're
2: to those
0: right.
2: who have
0: yeah,
2: passed. But
0: right.
2: it's confusing. And sometimes that's the joy. You get to now lead the family through the pearly gates. That's, you know, I'm part of the family
0: what
2: now.
1: I told Dana, I was like, should I put my flashers on?
0: I was like, don't you dare.
2: You're in
0: don't
2: it,
0: you
2: dude.
0: Dare. Like, we're speeding along anyway. All right, what do we have for National Day, Anthony A.
2: It is National Video Games Day. Not to be confused with Video Game Day. That's July 8th. This is Video Games Day, celebrating all the video games throughout the history of the industry.
0: 1972, Atari released Pong, and now we can pretty much buy hookers on the video games. GTA.
1: Yes.
0: All right.
1: Coming
0: we'll be
1: soon.
0: Right back when you're down in the DM.
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nothing about a conservative regular girl that still can beat up chairs. 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
1: All right, so today's Down to the DM. Let's get it started. We're going to be talking to Stephanie. She's really worried because her boyfriend of 3 years, she believes, is stepping out on her.
2: 3 years? That's a serious relationship. What's going on with these two?
1: She thinks that he lied about going out, like, on his guy's trip. But I'm going to go ahead and let Stephanie give you all the details. We've already talked, but she needs to explain everything. Anthony, go ahead and take her off hold.
3: All right, here we go. She's on now.
1: Hey, Steph, can you go ahead and tell, you know, Automatic and Ant about last Sunday?
4: Yeah, hey, guys. So last weekend, he was supposed to be visiting friends from college, but when he got home, his smelled like another woman.
2: Whoa, hold on.
3: What's this fool's name?
4: Yeah. And his name is Josh.
3: Okay, hold on. So
2: Josh,
3: you're telling me
2: reckless.
3: You're telling me that Josh left for the weekend and then came back smelling like another woman? What'd you do? Sniff him at the door when he walked in or what?
4: No. We were gonna like, you know, back. And then he took his pants off and the smell, it hit me.
2: Oh my God. And where was he supposed to be that weekend?
4: I mean, he was supposed to be in Nevada for the weekend, like golfing with his friends or something. Like, he went to school with
2: them. So he told you he went golfing and he didn't take you with him that whole weekend?
1: And you didn't talk to him or anything?
4: No. We talked. We talked on the phone and texted, but like, that was it. Like,
3: What about social media? Like, he didn't post anything on his story or anything like that?
4: No. Neither of us has social media. Like, it's like, we don't do that anymore. And like, honestly, I completely trusted him. I mean, nothing seemed weird. And then, like, he got back to my place on Sunday, and it was like...
1: Let's talk about the hotel confirmation, too, because that, to me, was next level.
4: Yeah. I mean, after everything happened, like, I logged into his Gmail, and I saw there's, like, a hotel confirmation for, like, a marriage downtown.
3: Yeah, that's definitely not a golf course in Nevada. I still have one question, though. This is kind of eating me up here. Did you still hook up with him after you smelled another woman on him?
4: No, man. No, I told him I needed to, like, take a shower. Like,
2: so he doesn't know that you know about the smell, the hotel, any of that?
4: No. I mean, like, after I saw the emails from the hotel, like, I DM'd Dana.
2: Okay. So how are we going to handle this one?
1: Well, here's what I'm going to do. We already talked about this. I just wanted to have her give you the details. I'm going to call Josh. I'm going to ask him if he wants to participate in a customer service survey.
3: Damn, dude. I already feel this is going to get weird. Stephanie, what are you going to do?
4: We're done. I already know it's over, but like, this is my confirmation. You know what I need to know.
2: All right. But don't know for sure that anything.
1: That's why we're doing this.
2: But Dana, are you going to be ready?
1: That's so disgusting. Yes. What's Josh's number and his last name?
4: Yeah. So his name is Josh, and his phone number is.
2: All right. I'm going to dial it now.
5: Hello.
1: Hi. I'm looking for Mr. Joshua.
5: Yeah. This is him.
1: Oh, perfect. I hope you're having a great day, sir. My name is Veronica. I'm with the Rewards Club, and our records indicate that you recently had a stay at our downtown location. Is that correct?
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0: Why did you lie to her?
1: Oh, no. I'm not his. I'm not his girlfriend. Yeah. I'm not his anything.
2: Not like it's not what you think. It's
1: listen, you cheat on a woman. At least watch your you fancy mother.
3: She's gone. She hung up.
2: Is this Mike? She's not your work wife.
0: Stop that. We're done with you. Don't just hang up on him. It went down in the DM. That man is disgusting. Mm. So disgusting. Ew. I'm so glad she found out. I'm so glad that she listened to her gut and he's out of her life and won't be bringing any of that back to her house. Think about that. I want to be like really clear about something. When you go mess around on your person, you're bringing all that back because you don't know who that person's with and so on and so on. I mean that. Oh my gosh.
4: It's a fact.
0: Gross.
4: He set men back and all guys trip back a few years now with this dumb move. And like, dog.
3: Take a shower, dude. Come on.
4: Take a shower, bro. Take a shower. Like, we're so idiotic creatures that we assume nobody's going to be able to smell nothing.
0: How about not do it in the first place? Thank you.
3: But if you're going to do it, take a shower.
4: If you're going to do it, at least cover it up. I mean, you guys remember that one coworker we used to have who came to the office?
0: I don't even want
4: to
0: talk about that. That was the most disgusting thing ever. We found out he was he liked to play on the swings.
4: Yes, that's what we found out about him.
0: He liked to play on the swings. And let me tell you, everybody in the office found out when it was so not okay. Poor his wife.
4: And that's the saddest part about it, too, is the way you find out about this stuff is extremely embarrassing. There's nothing worse than being embarrassed like that.
0: Well, his wife shouldn't be embarrassed. I'm embarrassed for him. I was embarrassed for him. Secondhand embarrassment. It's the worst. What's the craziest way you ever found out that your person was sneaking around on you? We've been posting these every day now on social media, and people are really starting to get it and come and comment, because if you can't get through the phone lines, that's the best thing to do. At Dana Cortez, at DJ Automatic, at Anthony Comedy. Go to the timeline, Facebook, Instagram, or TikTok. Comment there. And of course, we'll be back with more right here coming up next. Make some noise.
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1: You know how I always warn about eating all the meats with antibiotic in it?
2: Yeah.
1: Well, China meat is so filled with antibiotic, now people can't get rid of the gonorrhea because they are resistant to antibiotics.
2: Resistant. I thought they were resistant to gonorrhea. All right, resistant to antibiotics. That makes sense.
1: No, so they're going around with gonorrhea and cannot get rid of it.
2: Are they in Vegas?
1: No, they're in China, I just said. So there's not as many regulations when it comes to meat there as there are here in the United States. And to be honest, now here in the U.S., they're trying to pass off the antibiotic chicken to all of us, too.
2: Oh.
1: And the meat and everything else. So that's why we have to eat farm, fresh, raised meats.
2: This should have been your message from the get-go, Dana, because you are ahead of this. But if you'd have told me it's impacting my sexual life, I would have stopped eating antibiotic chicken right then and there, dog.
1: Well, don't be anarchy. Please don't put the antibiotic in the chicken.
3: Well, this couple's kind of like a disease. They're in New York, and they broke into a house so they could live rent-free. Well, there's a catch to this. Anybody who's been in an apartment for at least 30 days cannot be kicked out by law in New York City.
1: Well, we're moving there tomorrow.
3: The owners have been warned by the police that if they change the locks, they will be arrested.
2: Is this a parallel universe? What's going on?
1: Left-wing crap is going on here, and I'm as liberal as it comes, but don't come into my house.
2: This is so
1: like
2: frustrating because I just paid the security deposit for my new apartment yesterday.
3: You could have just moved into somewhere for free.
2: Squatted it out, dog.
1: Dang.
2: All right. Well, speaking of squatting, let's go to Vegas where there has been a kidnapping. No, or should I say a kitty napping?
1: What?
2: All right. A woman ordered DoorDash. The DoorDash driver, who's going by Owen, came down, placed the food in front of her door. Her cat comes out, and Owen bends down, picks up the cat, and walks away.
1: What?
2: Okay, be careful what your Ring camera shows, because he did just put the cat down and the cat wandered off for a whole night by itself. So he was removing it originally from the food. And so this owner gets on Instagram, starts telling everybody how the DoorDash deliver stole her kitty, only for the cat to appear the next night.
1: She's lonely. No one's been around her kitty in a while. We got that much time, lady. We got that much time. All right, those are today's WTF stories. Listen to them on the Dana Cortez Show podcast on demand. 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
1: Megan Thee Stallion finally spilling all the tea about her breakup with Klay Thompson. Let's talk about this. She said she was losing herself in the relationship.
2: Oh.
3: Ooh.
2: Why?
1: She said it was a very rough breakup. She says she feels like she was put through the washing machine and the dryer and everything else, but that she was conforming to be what he wanted in a woman instead of allowing herself to be who she is. Mm. He wanted her to be the basketball wife, the trophy wife. She's like, I'm a rapper. I'm an artist.
2: And a superstar.
1: I'm an entrepreneur.
2: Yeah.
1: I am, you know, I have a foundation. I've got a lot going on myself. And,
2: But I'm sure with Klay Thompson, because he's got, you know, athlete money, which is hundreds of millions, he probably thinks like, oh, yeah, that's cute, your little foundation, your little, you know, $1 million here and there.
1: But she says she refused to dim her light no matter what. She's like, cool, if you know, Otto, I think you're right. Like, he's got all this stuff going on. Well, she's got stuff going on. And in her mind, it's equally as important. Your partner should uplift you. It's not about how much or who or what. It should be, hey, I'm your partner. I'm going to make you feel good about what you're doing. Not, why are you doing that? Just come hang with me.
4: True.
1: You know what I mean? Yeah.
4: And it's also, they're just so busy people. I wonder if it's even as personal as it sounds in her interview. Like, it might have, they just might have just grown apart. And it might have just been a separation issue. And also, too, like, now I wonder if she feels a little goofy for how peachy and fairy tale like they made it seem on social media. I thought they were about to get, like, married.
2: I thought they were getting married for sure, too.
4: That's what I thought, and then no. Apparently not.
1: I thought they were going to get married, too, because they looked so happy. And I think, I believe in the beginning they were. And then quickly they found out they just weren't meant for each other. She does mention people cheating on you. That doesn't have anything to do with you. So the rumors are true. He stepped out on her, too. So, you know, there you go. And I guess he tried to apologize, and she just was not having it.
2: I mean, she's not your typical basketball girl that's going to put up with that kind of stuff.
1: Hey,
2: I've seen it firsthand. There's a lot of girls who put up with a lot of stuff.
1: Yeah, maybe. Yeah, Megan Thee Stallion doesn't have to. Do you see that InStyle cover?
4: Hello.
1: Woo! Check it out. She looks beautiful. At Dana Cortez on Instagram. It's in a story. Follow us all. DJ Automatic, Anthony A. Comedy, all social media. We'll be right back. 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
11: A few storms last night and a temperature high of 93 yesterday. Slim chance of storms today, but temperatures climbing back to 96. A little breezy. First alert, meteorologist John Robinson.
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1: School employee was just forced to resign, which means he's fired, right? 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We're going to hear from them, gentlemen. 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
1: A custodian at a school named Timothy Walters was forced to resign when officials discovered he was living in like a basement area of the school because he'd been evicted. He got behind and he had nowhere to go.
2: Ooh.
1: And so he just had like a little mattress in there and some clothes. Not much of anything, really. And instead of helping him, they were like, hey, you got to get fired. I don't agree with it, but I really want to know what you think. 877-730-DCS1. Here's Timothy explaining what happened and apologizing.
3: I'm really not good at asking for help, and I'm the type of man to just try and figure out myself. But that lasted up to the point, obviously, with it being discovered. I had a room there, and you know, I'll take accountability for it. I was wrong for doing so. It's just wild when you have your back against the wall. Sometimes your brain reacts one way, and you end up making choices that you probably shouldn't have made. And unfortunately, I made that choice, and here we are today.
1: I thought that it was very poetic, his words, back against the wall. It's human nature to survive, right? You're just like, I've got to figure out how to survive. He didn't quit his job. He kept working every day. I just think the school missed an opportunity to help a man who was down and out, and maybe ask parents, kids, let's do a fundraiser. How about coming up with a way to just help him with a down payment and 1 month's rent? The man is working. We know he can pay his rent now.
2: As a boss, that's a tough decision. That's a tough place to be in, because they can't do that. You can't come and stay inside your work overnight for months on end. It's just, it's against,
1: you can.
2: It's against the rules.
1: You know, sometimes rules are meant to be broken. Yeah. And I don't mean every rule. I'm not saying that. But gosh, haven't you ever been down and out? You know what I mean? When you're just, you feel like you can't get ahead. You finally start saving a dollar or two, and then something happens where you have to spend it, and you're just, you know, one paycheck away from not having a place to live. Amy, thank you so much for holding. Do you think the school made the right decision in asking this man to resign?
4: Absolutely not. No.
1: Yeah.
4: And the guy took accountability, which is rare these days, but they could have handled it quietly and put him up in a room until they did the fundraiser or something. And then to take away his employment, it makes it that more desperate.
1: Desperate, that word. Yikes. I was trying to look for the word, Amy. I'm so glad you called. Haven't you ever been there? I have been there where I'm desperate.
4: Oh,
1: where
4: yeah.
1: I don't know what to do. I remember riding around with my car with no insurance, which is something you shouldn't do. I had to decide, am I going to pay my car insurance? Am I going to buy food? Am I going to pay my electric bill? And I remember a police officer pulling me over. Mm-hmm. And I got a ticket for no insurance. Guess what that did?
4: Cost you more money.
1: And I begged him. I begged him to please not give me the ticket. I said, I understand, officer. I just don't have the money. I had to go to court. Thank goodness the judge had mercy on me and dismissed everything.
4: And that doesn't happen much at all.
1: No, it doesn't, you know.
4: The legal system. I've been homeless, too. And
1: oh, Amy.
4: Nothing but the clothes on my back. And the times we're living in, the economy, you know, the man is doing what he could. And the way they handled it was very, very cruel.
1: He's still working. It's not like he's just living there doing nothing.
4: Did they fire him?
1: They forced him to resign.
4: See, this is making me cry, because
2: it's a tough situation to be in.
1: Well, and Amy, you've been there.
4: Worse situation, though.
2: Yeah, it is.
4: Now he has no income.
1: No income and nowhere to go. How did you get out of your homeless situation, and how did you end up there too?
4: Because of drugs, and I found a free detox center and stayed 7.5 months, and God worked
1: in
4: my life. My sister gave me a mobile home, mobile home when she moved and got married, and I found a job within walking distance and was without a car, but God placed me in positions to eventually get those because I was willing. And sounds like this guy was willing, and he held himself accountable.
1: You know, Amy, what you just said is so important. Somebody gave you an opportunity. Somebody believed in you. You know, God put these people in front of you to help you, and you took it. And that's all this man, I think, wanted. Amy talking about being homeless, you know, it's not something that's easy to talk about, because I think you immediately judge people like they just don't work or they don't do anything. I lived in my car for 3 months. And I worked, and there were, you know, it had nothing to do with anything except that I had two kids. I was 15 when I had my first daughter, and it was just really hard to be on my own. I'm getting emotional like Amy. It was so hard to choose between the electric bill and buying groceries. Mm. You know, that's why I'm so adamant about people, you know, about educating yourself and moving forward in every job, networking and learning as much as you can from it. You know, I shine shoes and flip burgers. You know,
2: do what you can do to keep yourself out of that situation. Yeah.
1: But you know what? I had help. Like you, Amy, had help.
2: You had opportunity.
1: And that's what they missed the boat here with this man. I'm sorry. Forcing someone to resign who's in a horrible situation was the wrong thing to teach the kids that go to that school. I'm going to try to find out if there's a GoFundMe for the gentleman. You can at me at Dana Cortez on Instagram. Shoot me a DM. We're coming back with your down in the DM in minutes. 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
2: Down to the GM here on the Dana Cortez Show. Automatic Anthony A. This is about Melody. Okay, she messaged me, and she and her man Jacob, they've been married for 2 years.
3: All right.
2: She's concerned though, because recently they have been arguing a lot. I mean, I'm talking nonstop. And anyone who's been in a relationship knows that this is way too early to be having problems like this.
3: It's a little tricky for me. I've never really been with anybody longer than 7 months. So, like, I don't know, like, how, like, these arguments should begin.
2: It's way too soon, Anthony.
3: Is that too early?
4: Way too soon. I mean, when Dan and I first got married, you know, you go through that whole honeymooning thing. Mm-hmm. And that usually lasts at least 3 years.
2: Baby, aren't we honeymooning right now? Come on, man. Come on.
4: No, you know.
2: Okay, well, you know what? I do know exactly what you're saying, though. But anyway, the thing is that Melody's afraid because Jacob isn't happy. And the message that she saw on Facebook, it's not helping the situation. Melody, you know, welcome. I hate that it's under these circumstances, but we've been communicating for over a week. Has anything changed since the last time that we were messaging each other?
5: Hey, Dana. No, nothing's changed. We're still not getting along, and he's just mad all the time.
4: So what exactly are you guys fighting about? Is it the Facebook messages?
5: Oh, no. He doesn't even know I saw the message.
4: Oh, okay.
5: Honestly, I don't even know. We fight about what we're going to eat. Laundry, dishes, the yard, what we're going to watch. It's always something.
3: See, this is why I don't get married.
4: Those sound like normal.
5: Honestly, you shouldn't feel that way, Anthony. I love Jacob. I'm happy I married him, but, you know, recently I wonder, like, does he feel the same?
2: You know what, Melody, just talk to us about the messages that you've seen.
5: What I saw was the notification from a woman telling him she's excited to meet him and she'll call.
2: And you had a bad feeling right away, right, in your gut?
5: Yes, I did. My heart dropped. I mean, I can't even explain it. I just felt like it wasn't right, especially with all the arguments that have been going on.
2: And we just know when something's going on. Like, as women, we know.
4: Yeah, women's intuition.
2: Yes. Yeah. But did you?
5: We know. Right.
2: We do. Did exactly. You get her name?
5: Yes, I did. It's Floor.
2: So, Floor. All right. I can call. Do you have any advice on how I should approach Jacob? He's your husband. Like, how should I do this?
5: Yeah. I mean, he's not normally someone who's, like, attracted to, like, heavy flirting. So maybe you just ask him out for coffee. You know, he's a big coffee drinker. Oh, my God. I'm just so nervous.
4: Okay, Melody, I want to ask you a question. Are you sure you want to do this?
5: No, but I'm going to do it anyway.
4: All right.
2: I get it. All right, okay.
6: Hello, this is Jacob.
2: Hi, Jacob. This is Flor from Facebook. Are you busy?
6: Hey, I'm so glad you called.
2: Yeah, you know what? Me too. How are you?
6: I'm good.
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1: This is the second part of today's Down in the DM. Now, Melody is a woman who messaged me, and she and her husband, Jacob, they're arguing all the time. This is only a two-year-old marriage, so they should still be honeymooning. Instead, he's DMing a woman she doesn't know.
2: Recently, I wonder, like, does he feel the shame? Mm.
1: You know what, Melody? Just talk to us about the messages that you've seen.
2: What I saw was the notification from a woman telling him she's excited to meet him and she'll call.
1: I have Jacob on the phone right now. He thinks that I'm Flor. So is Melody maybe being too sensitive, or is it going down in the DM?
3: Hello, this is Jacob.
1: Hi, Jacob. This is Flor from Facebook. Are you busy?
3: Hey, I'm so glad you called.
1: Yeah, you know what? Me too. How are you?
3: I'm good. Are you ready for next week?
1: Oh my gosh, yes. You know what? I'm so excited about next week. I can't wait.
3: Yeah, me too. I wish we could have met this week, but I get that you're busy.
1: Yeah, you know what? Yeah, I'm sorry. I've been so swamped at work. It's been crazy.
3: I get it. But let me tell you, I have needed this for a while. I am so tired of this.
1: Oh, you know what? I bet. So you're done with her, huh? You're like done.
3: Well, it's just like nag, this is what I need. This is what's going to make my life better.
2: Oh my goodness, nag? Seriously? What are you doing?
3: What? Excuse me?
2: I would never think you'd do something like this. Jacob,
3: what is going on?
1: Let me break in here. Jacob, hold on. I'm going to try to explain what's happening. My name is Dana Cortez from the Dana Cortez Show. I'm not Flor. And this is a Down in the DM. And you're messaging this woman, Flor. And we heard you planning to meet with her. Everybody heard what you said.
2: And you called me a nag.
3: This is a maid service. What are you doing?
1: Melody, I think Jacob is actually trying to fix your problems. I don't think this is what I...
4: Wow.
3: I don't understand what... I'm talking to a maid service to try to make our lives better. What the hell?
2: Oh, my God. You hired a maid for me?
3: I mean, not for you, for both of us. We've got to do something because you're like, you are exhausted all the time. We're always fighting. I'm so sick of it.
2: No, I'm sick of it because you won't help me. You need everything everywhere, Jacob, and expect me.
1: But hold on, Ian. Trust me, I get all that. But I think that's why he's doing this, to kind of lessen your load, try to help you.
3: That's why I'm getting a maid.
1: Hey, you know what I want you both to do? I need you to talk. Didn't work out the way you wanted, Jacob. But I think what you're doing, you're coming. This is coming from the heart, man.
3: Yeah, of course it is. I love you, Mel. I want to make this easy for you.
1: Oh.
2: I know. I love you too. This is so crazy.
1: It did not go down in the DM. Going the extra mile for his partner is what he's trying to do to avoid the arguments.
5: All I heard is the honeymoon is over. That's what I heard.
6: Oh, dude, you're right, bro. This whole situation gave a lot of beige bra energy.
1: Stop with the beige bra. Explain the beige bra, Anthony.
6: That's kind of when you know the honeymoon's over, or you know the representative is gone. Now, when she starts putting on that beige bra and the home clothes start coming on a little bit more, and in her side, he's not cleaning up like he should. They're all over the place together. He probably has the same T-shirt on every night too.
1: They married.
5: Yep, lifing.
1: I remember, Otto, when you and I used to have pajama parties, and I'd stay at your house, and I had the cutest little...
5: And now we're just exhausted, and we're...
1: I had the cutest little hot shorts on and little muscle shirts, and I'd prance around his apartment. Now... It is beige bra and Spanx every single day. Every day. And you're okay with that, right?
5: That's the only way I want it.
6: Oh, smart man. There you go. Okay. Smart man.
1: Okay, who does the cleaning? Who does the cooking? Who does the picking up? Do you have, like, a routine in your household? Or are you still having to yell at your person to pick things up?
5: Mm.
1: And how does that affect your marriage?
5: I mean, are you even married if your wife isn't yelling at you about cleaning something
1: up? Yes, you're even more happily married if your wife isn't yelling.
5: I don't think that exists.
1: It does. It's just not in our house. Okay, 877-730-DCS1. How did you and your partner come to an agreement on chores around the house? Or are you still working on it? Let's talk about it when we come back.
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1: The whole idea that I'm so tired of you nagging at me doesn't register in your brain as maybe I should just do what grown-ups do doesn't make sense to me. I just, it's like a child.
2: I don't even know how to respond to that because I'm just going to say something negative. So go ahead and move on to what you're...
1: Who does the chores in your house? And how did you compromise on it? Nikki, welcome to the Dana Cortez Show. Good morning.
3: Okay, so here's the fun part. I am the bragger. I have a man that loves to do chores.
1: Everybody's jealous of you.
2: What does he love to do?
3: Cleaning. He has to have the house super clean. I'm not gonna lie, it took a minute to get there. We were struggling at one point because he was working, of course. I was working, I was going to school, and I was pregnant at the time. I'd come home and, you know, you still have to take care of the house.
1: Mm-hmm.
3: It was a problem because I'd be tired sometimes. I'm like, oh my God, after dinner, we have four kids. Well, we had three at the time. And I was pregnant at the time, so at the end of the day, I was really tired. And of course, there was stuff that wouldn't get done. And that was like one of his biggest pet peeves. One day, you know, he just confronted me about it. And we got in a really bad argument to where, like, you know, the case in the DM this morning that he was trying to get a maid.
1: Yes.
3: That's what my husband tried doing. Well, let me tell you, I come from a very, very Mexican family where the wife does everything.
1: I'm feeling you, girl. I feel you.
2: I tried to hire Dana a maid also.
1: No limpian bien. They don't clean right. No. But anyway, go ahead.
3: I was like super offended. I was like, oh, so you're saying I can't do this and I can't do that?
2: Oh my God, no. Can you please explain that to me, why you would be offended by the fact that I'm trying to hire you somebody to help out with the housework?
1: I don't know how you feel, but they don't clean right. I don't care who it is.
2: Every house cleaner right now that's listening is offended by that statement.
1: No, they're not. You know, and this is not nothing against my mother-in-law. I'm going to say this with the deepest love because I love Mama Matic. But when Otto and I got married, she said, I knew when he was marrying you, he was going to have a clean house. Is that a little?
2: I don't know if it was racist, but it was a little.
1: It is what it is, but it was right.
3: Yeah, no. So one day he was like, you know what? I'm going to help you from now on. So that took like the big step. So now my Saturdays go like this. He wakes up because his routine is like at 4 a.m, he'll wake up.
4: Mm-hmm. Oh my God.
3: By the time I wake up, the house is as clean as can be. And he'll sometimes have breakfast ready or stuff like that. Like I said, we have a full house right now. We have four kids.
1: You know why he did that, Nikki, though? And I don't know, did you marry a Mexican man as well?
3: Yes. He is, but he comes with different traditions.
1: Right, but sometimes they can be a little machista. They can be a little bit misogynistic, a bit, you know? And here's the thing, he loves you so much that he changed whatever thoughts or whatever he was raised with. He changed to be the man that you needed. He understood. You're exhausted. That's love. That's my love language right there. Everything I do is with the thought, how can I make Otto's life easier? How can I make my daughter's life easier? And I guess I don't understand how you can be with somebody and not think that way at all
2: times. I obviously think that way. I tried to hire you a maid.
1: I can't stand you.
4: I think that is a very beautiful train of thought there, Dana Cortez. But I think Nikki ended up scolding her man so much. He said, you know what? I'm never going to bring up another woman again. I will wake up at 4 a.m. and do this myself.
1: Oh my gosh, Coco, welcome to the Dana Cortez Show. Who does the chores in your house? And is it a fight to get things done?
5: My goodness. Okay, it's not usually a fight anymore. But I've been with my man since before we graduated high school, and we're in our 30s now.
1: Oh, wow.
5: So, and we pretty much have lived together, whether it's been at his parents or my parents, from the moment we graduated. When it comes to cleaning up, we got together before either of us knew how to keep a house.
1: Oh, right, wow. Right, because you're living in other people's homes. Yeah, yeah.
5: Exactly, and he was born in Vietnam and comes from like a matriarchal culture. Mm-hmm. He is very conditioned to the woman just does everything. And when I tell you, I am not that woman.
6: Let's go.
5: Not at all. But I will give him his props because I told him that from the beginning and he understood. Whether or not he liked it is a different story, but right. he understood and never tried to hold me to that. So after a little bit of fighting and bumbling through it, I want to say I was like 21 and he was like, you know what? I'll work extra. Just don't have a job. It's fine. You know, you can figure out how to like be happy in your life and take care of the house okay. and do all of these other things that need to be done for us. Because I'll give you the space to figure that out if that's what you want.
1: Is that what you wanted? Is that what you do?
5: That is exactly what I love do. That. Because even more than I hate to clean, I hate to work. I do not want a job.
6: Let's go, dude.
1: Coco's like, I will be the matriarch that you want in the home. That's fair.
2: I'm just not going to work. Which is good.
1: Yeah, here, that's fair.
5: Off of my plate, and yep. I don't mind. It's a balance. And, you know, we have a couple of kids. Our last kid just started school in August.
1: Oh.
5: So now I'm able to do things a little bit differently. You know, it's steps.
2: Are you going to go back to work now that your kid's back in school?
5: No.
1: She takes care of the house.
6: No. Don't even.
2: My friend who had his wife at home, all the kids went to school, he was like, time to go back to work.
1: That's not what their relationship is about.
5: If I ever needed to, I would. But no, please no.
1: But for what?
5: Earlier, what haven't you been able to train your husband to do? We're down to the nitpicky stuff now. Okay. We've worked our way through the big stuff. My biggest pet peeve, I go to do his laundry. Why do men have holes in everything?
1: I don't know.
5: Can you tell me that you need more socks?
1: Why are you wearing underwear from college, Otto? What is
2: not
1: this?
2: Not from college.
1: I wouldn't even donate that stuff. My gosh, it's so bad.
2: I wouldn't donate underwear
5: either.
2: So
5: what I started doing for the boxers is every time my husband puts on a pair of holy boxers, I compliment him on his s*** chaps. Yeah. In the trash the next day.
1: I love that. You know what I do? I just start donating things or getting rid of things. Otto doesn't even realize that they're gone. We have a man.
2: Finally, a man on the.
1: But think about this. I said there were few and far between. William, welcome to the Dana Cortez Show.
2: Good morning.
7: Good morning to all of you.
1: Who's the clean one in your house and how do you work it out?
7: My wife is actually pretty clean, but okay. I'm going to have to say I got it from my mom. I am extremely clean, extremely neat. Everything has to be in its place. I don't like my nieces and nephews when they come over and they move something, especially for my tools.
6: Talk about it, man.
7: I do not like that. I will kind of go off on the rails. I would love them to ask me first for something.
1: Thank you. Right?
7: If they go out there and move it, that's a problem.
2: You think you have a little OCD?
7: I know I do.
2: Okay.
1: I don't even think it's OCD. I call it NEAT.
2: No.
1: You're neat.
2: No, you have OCD.
1: I do not.
2: Yes, you do.
1: No, my nana used to tell me when I was little, if you put things back where they go, you'll never wonder where they are. It's not that hard. Otto will be like, where's this? Where'd you put it? Oh, I don't know. Where does it go?
2: I'm an artist. I'm a free thinker, okay?
7: But I love the way y'all are talking about, I wash my own clothes. My wife does not wash my clothes.
1: William.
7: I wash my own clothes.
1: Why?
7: I've been doing that since I got out of school.
1: Okay.
7: I don't play that. I will wash my own clothes. I throw all my stuff in the washer. It gets washed. It doesn't bleed through. I guess I've been doing it long enough. And then once I throw the dryer sheet in there, it comes out. Everything seems to be okay.
2: More power to you. I'm going to keep my wife doing my laundry.
1: Oh, dang. Let's move this to the timeline. Follow us, Dana Cortez Show. You can comment there. We'll be right back after this. Sponsored by T-Mobile.
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12: It's back to the mid-90s today. Sunny skies, limited rain chances. Tomorrow headed for near 100 degrees. More sunshine as well. KCBD First Alert. Meteorologist John Robinson.
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14: 877-730-DCS1. 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It's Fresh Friday for the kiddos. I love this. Hope, thank you so much for having Aria call in. So, Aria, what's the best part of going back to school, mija?
15: Every Friday, we get to go on going out, like a field trip.
16: Oh!
14: How fun is that? I love field trip Fridays. Field trips.
16: Where are you guys going today?
15: We made bugs, so we're
16: going to
15: pick them up today.
16: Oh.
14: Wait, did she say bugs?
15: Mugs.
14: Oh, like, girl, I said, wait a minute. How did you make
17: mugs?
14: Mugs. I get that. Aria, I have one more question for you. What's the worst part about going back to school?
15: There's some annoying kids.
16: Oh, those annoying kids, yeah.
14: I get that part for sure. Okay,
16: so immature.
14: I know. Hope, Aria, thank you both so much for tuning in. We really appreciate you. Love you.

0: call right now so we can put your kids on the radio. Fresh Friday for the kids. All right. So we're going to talk to Sarah and Daniel. Daniel, what's the best part about going back to school?
1: There is no best part.
2: Yes. Honest. I love it.
3: Daniel's just like I was.
1: I have to walk around middle school with a backpack that weighs like 30 to 10 pounds. I have to move around the school 8 times.
0: Oh, no.
1: No recess. I get 5 minutes of lunch. And the lunch is
2: talk
1: terrible.
3: Oh.
0: Daniel.
2: Oh, talk
3: this
2: about
3: is
2: it.
3: This is obviously your first year of junior high.
0: I am predicting Daniel will one day be president because let me tell you.
3: He's for the people.
0: He's for the people. He's speaking everyone's language right now. No, come on, Daniel. There's got to be one thing you like about school. Maybe hanging out with your friends or something?
1: Nah.
0: Yeah, I don't blame you. Yeah, stay home. That's the best thing.
1: There is one part.
0: Okay, what's one part, Daniel?
1: Taking the bus.
0: Oh!
3: Party time on the bus on the way home, huh?
0: Yeah. He's definitely going to be a politician. He likes to party, too.
1: I'm also in this game club I just signed up for.
3: Oh, tell us about the game club. Oh,
0: tell us, Daniel.
1: You get to bring your own trading cards, board games, and you just play till 5 o'clock because we leave at 4:10 every Thursday.
2: Oh, that's so cool.
3: What kind of games do you play?
1: Pokemon.
0: Pokemon. Thank you both so much for listening. You made our day. We love you. Have a great day.

0: kids right now to school. I love that. Fresh Friday for the kids. Let's talk to Ephraim. Ephraim, Annabelle, Rebecca, how are you this morning?
1: Is it Ephraim or Ephraim?
0: Ephraim.
2: Ephraim, that's what I figured.
0: Okay. You never know. Ephraim. You know how we get bougie sometimes. We go by Ephraim and things like that. You never know. Okay, Ephraim, Annabelle, and Rebecca. I'm going to ask Annabelle first because you're 10 years old, mija. What's the best part about going back to school?
3: Probably meeting my friends.
0: Oh, that's so fun, right? Hanging out with the old gang again. Rebecca, what's the best part about going back to school for you, mija?
4: Meeting my teachers.
1: What's your teacher's name?
4: Miss Flores and Miss Moreno.
2: Who Miss Flores is.
4: And my math teacher is my mom.
0: Oh my gosh! Well, of course.
1: Shout out to mom.
0: Yeah.
1: You better get an A in math, right?
0: Yeah. Okay. They both giggle. So, well, Annabelle and Rebecca, are you both really good in math?
4: No.
0: I love the honesty. Absolutely love it. Now we're going to talk to Annabelle. Okay, Annabelle, you're the mom. And Carter, you're 12 years old?
5: Yes, ma'am.
0: You sound 22. Okay, let's do
1: that. That voice already changed.
6: I know. He's 5'9", 12 years old. It's already bad enough.
0: What? Oh, my gosh.
1: Big boy there.
0: It's back to school time. What's your favorite part? What's the best part of being back in school?
5: Math. I love math.
0: Oh my gosh.
1: Oh. Do we have a little scientist in the making?
0: Yeah.
6: Hope so. Fingers crossed.
0: I know. She said that's right. I hope so, Mom. I hope so. Now, Carter, what's the worst part about being back in school?
5: Yeah, waking up early.
0: Yeah, I figured that one was coming. When you wake up in the morning, do you jump out of bed or do you take a little time?
5: I take a lot of time.
6: I'd probably go in there about 5 or 6 times.
0: Get up! Yeah, the 5 more minutes, Mom! Okay, anyway.
6: Don't turn the lamp on. End of the world.
0: Thank you. Have a great day at school, Carter. Get up early.
5: Have a great day.
0: Okay, bye.
7: I know you got a lot.

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2: DJ Automatic.
3: I go for Anthony A, a.k.a. Lil Latinx.
1: So it looks like Apple has a new phone, and it's only going to cost you $1,999 for the basic phone.
2: So that's for the new foldable phone.
1: That looks just like the Samsung foldable phone.
2: And you realize it's going to go up to $3,200 for that phone?
1: Yeah.
2: And they're going to have financing on it.
1: We're going to talk about this more in detail because read the room, Apple, we're poor. Okay, what do we have for food news, DJ Automatic?
2: Eggo's launched a limited edition K-pop Demon Hunter Golden Brown Cinnamon Waffle.
1: Ooh, when I was little, I thought Eggo's looked like the best thing ever. Oh, my, I want an Eggo so badly, and I'd get homemade pancakes and homemade waffles. I was like, I want an Eggo. And then I tasted an Eggo, and I was like, no.
3: What? You never loved Eggos are great.
2: Eggos,
3: oh, my God.
2: And with cinnamon in them?
1: Better than a homemade waffle?
3: Well, I mean, we didn't have the privilege to have homemade waffles.
2: I was going to say, my mom, you know how she cooks, so I was eating Eggos all day.
3: My mom was at work, bro, by the time I woke up.
2: All I said was, Lego my Eggo, okay?
1: Yeah, exactly. All right. Anthony A., what do we have for National Day?
3: In honor of 9/11, today is National Day of Service and Remembrance.
1: Never forget.
3: And yes, we'll go right along next to National Make Your Bed Day.
1: We started doing that 2 years ago. Our lives changed.
3: Really?
1: I swear. I feel happier when I go into the room. I feel like I'm more successful in life. Like, I don't know how to explain it.
2: I feel weird when I don't make the bed now.
1: Yeah, Otto will do it even when I'm not with you. Like, you said you were making the bed in the hotel room.
2: Which is weird.
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1: That's good.

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1: We'll see. We'll see November 19th, tentatively. So what's your favorite game, Ant?
0: Ooh, I'm going to have to go with either Red Dead Redemption, the whole series, mm-hmm. since it's Video Games Day, or Mafia. I love Mafia. I'm a Mafia guy myself.
1: I'd already know what one of yours is, but what is it?
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1: I don't think there's anything wrong with separating for a little while, trying to figure things out, and then maybe getting back together.
2: Mm.
1: I don't think there's anything wrong with taking a break. Isn't that what you call it, taking a break? Jacob and Taylor had kind of been doing this for a while. They were on and off again. And he's like, finally, we're back on. Finally, I feel like we're moving in the right direction. And then he found this weird dating app on her phone. She is an influencer. She's somebody who does food reviews. That's how she makes her money. So he's like, I don't know who this man is. So Anthony pretended to be the man. He calls her up, and it did not go down in the DM.
3: So next month. All right, that's cool. That works for me. I'll be sure to set everything up, and you can bring some friends, and, you know, we'll give you a nice bread.
4: I appreciate it, and it will be just me and my boyfriend.
3: Oh, okay. So your boyfriend, huh? So you're in a relationship.
4: Yeah, obviously. I just said me and my boyfriend.
1: Oh. So she was just not biting, obviously. She just wants to bite the food and get paid. Yeah, exactly. And then, of course, Jacob and Taylor had their back and forth.
5: I've been overthinking since we talked. And
4: kidding me? Jacob, this is weird.
5: No, I'm sorry. I just hang up. I'll just hang up. I'll explain everything tonight.
4: Don't explain anything. Just leave me alone.
1: I take back what I said earlier. I missed that. I take it back. This relationship can work. He said I've been overthinking. He realizes. I missed that entire thing.
2: I don't know, dog. She seems fed up. She seems done.
1: Well,
2: she seems burnt.
1: She is. She's burnt. But that doesn't mean it can't work. It just means that he finally, like, he had this epiphany. Oh, my gosh. I'm acting crazy.
6: I think you can come to that moment, but the getting through that moment is the hard part. Because, like, for me personally, I couldn't do the on again, off again, because the second you go with somebody else, that's going to be burnt into my brain, and I'm never going to be able to get it out of it.
1: But Otto, if you're not with me, then it doesn't matter.
6: Yeah, but
1: I'm doing, it doesn't matter what you're doing. I would never ask you.
6: Well, first of all, we're not talking about us.
1: So. You just said me.
6: I'm just saying from a personal standpoint, I would not be able to get past it. I could not think of.
1: If your woman had been with, you mean been with another person?
6: Been, that part especially, but even just going out and the other stuff, all that, it would mess with my head.
2: Everything that goes with it when you're dealing with this type of, like, promiscuous or extrovert woman. And on top of it, she's on this, like, crazy exclusive dating, but she's calling it a networking app, which it's not. It's just an excuse to talk to rich dudes.
1: It is a networking app, and you can meet affluent people there, by the way. We have a friend who is on the Raya dating app. We will not say what his name is, but let me ask you, how did you get on the Raya dating app?
7: I was referred by a friend.
1: Okay, so do you need a reference to be on there?
7: Yes, you need a reference, and then they also check your background to see who you are and make sure that you are actually somebody. Not just an everyday average Joe like Anthony A. Sorry, I had to do it.
1: I know. It was wide open. You had to. I do like the fact that they do background checks.
6: Yeah, like that, when you say a background check, do they, like, criminal background or like professional background?
7: Yeah, professional background.
1: So the next question, must your photo, like, do they have accept a certain type of photo, or can it be any photo? It doesn't matter.
7: It can be any photo. I mean, you have to be accepted before you even upload photos.
1: Oh, my gosh. Okay. How do you connect with people? Like, how do you match, per se?
7: I mean, it's kind of like really any dating app, like how you match.
1: Okay.
7: So there's nothing really out of the ordinary when it comes to that. I mean, you can, I would say the one thing is you can't take any screenshots.
1: Oh, wow.
7: Take one, you get a warning. You take two, you get kicked off.
1: Really?
6: I kind of like that.
1: Yeah, I've got to tell my girlfriends about this, but I don't know if any of them are on there. I've got to ask. Now, have you met anybody interesting?
7: Yes.
1: Okay. You're not going to tell us. How many of these interesting people have you met?
7: A couple. Let's say actresses.
1: No way!
7: Adult kind? Yeah.
6: Yeah. No. There's adult actresses on there?
7: Yes.
6: I guess that makes sense. They're not going to go slumming on Bumble or whatever.
1: Well, I mean, they probably are on Bumble, but they're probably in Raya because of the background checks.
2: I think you're giving everybody a little too much faith here. Have you ever been catfished on there?
7: No. But I have actually seen some pop stars on there.
6: Oh.
1: Well, give us names.
7: Camila was on there, and then Kesha.
1: Okay, so Camila Cabello is on there. Okay, for sure. Kesha is on there. You know the party doesn't start till she walks through the door. Okay, and then who else?
7: That's the only one that really I've seen.
8: Did you swipe right on Camila Cabello?
7: Of course. you're going to swing.
1: You got to shoot your shot. You got to shoot your shot.
7: Yeah, I passed on Kesha.
1: Oh my gosh. I don't know why you would pass on Kesha. I absolutely love her. So, you know, when we come back, we're actually going to talk to Taylor. She's got an opinion on this. And I forgot, we have a connection when it comes to luxury dating.
8: Oh.
1: Luxury dating is when you've finally gotten sick of all of this and you're ready to find the one. And I'm talking as successful as you are, in the same mindset as you are, all of that. Our girl Tiffany. I'll tell you the name of her company. We come back. I forgot. She's the queen of luxury dating. Can you break up, get back together, and make it work? 877-730-DCS1. Call us now.
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1: Taking a little break is sometimes necessary, in my opinion, to strengthen a relationship, because you might be in there and, you know, you're not sure about your career, you're not sure about where you're going to live, you're not sure about the person. That separation can clear the mind, I believe, at times, make a bond stronger. Taylor, breaking up and getting back together, do you think at times this could make a relationship stronger? Are you here for it?
18: No.
1: No.
6: She's on my side. Taylor's on my side for this one.
1: Why?
18: I've personally been in literally a 5-year on and off again relationship in the past. And it's never mattered how long the good part of that relationship was. It always ended. And I think it's just, if you're on and off for that long, I mean, obviously you have an attachment to the other person, but it's not serving you if you keep ending it. And just from what I heard, it seems like that was like the nail in the coffin. It feels like they've had insecurity problems before, which is why he brought it up. It was probably a prior conversation. I'm insecure. I get it. You know, but if the insecurity is affecting the relationship to the point where she felt confident and he absolutely didn't, I think his insecurity kind of just put that nail in the coffin for the relationship.
1: I think breaking up and getting back together can make it strong, but if it's on and off and on and off and on and off and dragging on like
6: toxic.
1: I think that can become toxic. Exactly. We're taking this to the timeline. At Dana Cortez, at DJ Automatic, at Anthony A Comedy. Follow us. These Down in the DM covers. They're posted on social media now.
6: Do it.
1: All right, we'll be back after this. Sponsored by T-Mobile.
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1: The movie about Snoop Dogg's life is being made. I'm going to tell you the release date, who's in the movie, who's directing the movie. But first, you know his BFF, Martha Stewart? I thought she was all about Snoop Dogg. No, she loves hip-hop, and she's actually wanting to meet another great man in the space.
2: I invited Snoop to be on my show because he was a rapper, and I was attracted to rappers. I like rap music. I especially like Eminem, and I could never get Eminem to come on any, you know, he would not accept any invitation. I still haven't met him. I tried to meet him at the Super Bowl when he appeared with Snoop and Dr. Dre a couple years ago. I was walking around the stadium to get down to where he was. It was too late by the time I got there. They were already out on the field performing.
1: Martha's got the hots for Eminem. Go ahead.
3: Her and every other middle-aged white woman in America.
4: Martha Stewart just talking about her random Sunday is just like a humble flex.
1: I was just like, hanging out at the Super Bowl.
4: What,
1: walked
4: Martha?
1: Down to the field. She's such a boss.
4: She is.
1: Man, they made a documentary about her. We need a movie, like Snoop's getting a movie, which, by the way, I'm excited to see. The director is Craig Brewer. He directed Hustle and Flow.
3: Okay,
1: real director here. We're going to get Warren G making an appearance. Not the actual Warren G. The story of Snoop.
3: I would like it better if the actual Warren G.
1: I know, that'd
3: G
1: be great,
3: there.
1: Right? So Warren G. would be good. We're going to see him. Biggie Smalls will be in it. Tupac will be in it. Obviously played by actors. But Snoop said, this is going to be a raw look at my life. No holds barred. The truth. Everything. He doesn't want anything watered down. He's like, because I was involved in a lot of stuff when I first came up, and now I'm here.
3: He might be America's favorite rapper now, but at one point he was a gangster rapper.
1: He was. I mean, and you're right. Now he's Grandpa Snoop.
3: Yeah, I mean, nobody thinks of him how he used to be. When Doggy Style came out, people looked at him much differently.
1: It's called Doggy Style, obviously.
3: One of the greatest hip-hop albums of all time.
1: Of all time, seriously. Okay, we can look forward to this coming to theaters in August 2027.
3: I can't wait.
1: So not that far down the road. All right, we'll be right back. 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
8: Good morning. Our temperatures will be going up today and tomorrow, and unfortunately, rain chances will be going down. I expect a high today of 96 in Lubbock with southeast winds. First alert, meteorologist John Robinson.
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1: You know how I always warn about eating all the meats with antibiotic in it?
2: Yeah.
1: Well, China meat is so filled with antibiotic, now people can't get rid of the gonorrhea because they are resistant to antibiotics.
2: Resistant. I thought they were resistant to gonorrhea. All right, resistant to antibiotics. That makes sense.
1: No, so they're going around with gonorrhea and cannot get rid of it.
2: Are they in Vegas?
1: No, they're in China, I just said. So there's not as many regulations when it comes to meat there as there are here in the United States. And to be honest, now here in the U.S., they're trying to pass off the antibiotic chicken to all of us, too.
2: And
1: the meat and everything else. So that's why we have to eat farm, fresh, raised meats.
2: This should have been your message from the get-go, Dana, because you are ahead of this. But if you'd have told me it's impacting my sexual life, I would have stopped eating antibiotic chicken right then and there, dog.
1: Well, don't be anarchy. Please don't put the antibiotic in the chicken.
3: Well, this couple's kind of like a disease. They're in New York, and they broke into a house so they could live rent-free. Well, there's a catch to this. Anybody who's been in an apartment for at least 30 days cannot be kicked out by law in New York City.
1: Well, we're moving there tomorrow.
3: The owners have been warned by the police that if they change the locks, they will be arrested.
2: Is this a parallel universe? What's going on?
1: Left-wing crap is going on here, and I'm as liberal as it comes, but don't come into my house.
2: This is so
1: like
2: frustrating because I just paid the security deposit for my new apartment yesterday.
3: You could have just moved in somewhere for free.
2: Yeah, just squatted out, dog.
1: Damn. God,
2: dang. All right, well, speaking of squatting, let's go to Vegas, where there has been a kidnapping. No, or should I say a kitty napping. All right, a woman ordered DoorDash. The DoorDash driver, who was going by Owen, came down, placed the food in front of her door. Her cat comes out, and Owen bends down, picks up the cat, and walks away.
1: What? No!
3: Psycho!
2: Okay, be careful what your Ring camera shows, because he did just put the cat down, and the cat wandered off for a whole night by itself. So he was removing it originally from the food. So this owner gets on Instagram, starts telling everybody how the DoorDash deliver stole her kitty, only for the cat to appear the next night.
1: She's lonely. No one's been around her kitty in a while. We got that much time. All right, those are today's WTF stories. Listen to them on the Dana Cortez Show podcast on demand. 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
1: Down to the DM here on the Dana Cortez Show. Automatic Anthony A. This is about Melody. Okay, she messaged me and her man Jacob, they've been married for 2 years.
2: All right.
1: She's concerned though, because recently they have been arguing a lot. I mean, I'm talking nonstop. And anyone who's been in a relationship knows that this is way too early to be having problems like this.
2: It's a little tricky for me. I've never really been with anybody longer than 7 months. So, like, I don't know, like, how, like, these arguments should begin or should
1: it's
2: be.
1: It's way too
2: like,
1: soon, Anthony.
2: Is that too early?
3: Like, way too soon. I mean, when Dana and I first got married, you know, you go through that whole honeymooning thing. Mm-hmm. And that usually lasts at least 3 years.
1: Baby, aren't we honeymooning right now? Come on, man. Come
3: Dana,
1: on.
3: Come on. No, you know.
1: Okay, well, you know what? I do know exactly what you're saying, though. But anyway, the thing is that Melody's afraid because Jacob isn't happy. And the message that she saw on Facebook, it's not helping the situation. Melody, you know, welcome. I hate that it's under these circumstances, but we've been communicating for over a week. Has anything changed since the last time that we were messaging each other?
4: Hey, Dana. No, nothing's changed. We're still not getting along, and he's just mad all the time.
3: So what exactly are you guys fighting about? Is it the Facebook messages?
4: Oh, no. He doesn't even know I saw the message.
3: Oh, okay.
4: Honestly, I don't even know. We fight about what we're going to eat. Laundry. Dishes, the yard. What we're going to watch. It's always something.
2: See, this is why I don't get married.
3: Those sound like normal.
4: Honestly, you shouldn't feel that way, Anthony. I love Jacob. I'm happy I married him, but, you know, recently I wonder, like, does he feel the same?
1: You know what, Melody, just talk to us about the messages that you've seen.
4: What I saw was the notification from a woman telling him she's excited to meet him and she'll call.
1: And you had a bad feeling right away, right, in your gut?
4: Yes, I did. My heart dropped. I mean, I can't even explain it. I just felt like it wasn't right, especially with all the arguments that have been going on.
1: And we just know when something's going on. Like, as women, we know.
3: Yes. Yeah, women's intuition.
1: Yes. Yeah. But did
4: we
1: you
4: know. Right.
1: We do. Did exactly. You get her name?
4: Yes, I did. It's Floor.
1: So, Floor. All right. I can call. Do you have any advice on how I should approach Jacob? He's your husband. Like, how should I do this?
4: Yeah. I mean, he's not normally someone who's, like, attracted to, like, heavy flirting. So maybe you just ask him out for coffee. You know, he's a big coffee drinker. Oh, my God. I'm just so nervous.
3: Okay, Melody, I want to ask you a question. Are you sure you want to do this?
4: No, but I'm going to do it anyway.
3: All right.
1: I get it. All right. Okay.
5: Hello, this is Jacob.
1: Hi, Jacob. This is Flor from Facebook. Are you busy?
5: Hey, I'm so glad you called.
1: Yeah, you know what? Me too. How are you?
5: I'm good.
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6: 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Okay, it's going down. We are.
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2: This is the second part of today's Down in the DM. Now, Melody is a woman who messaged me, and she and her husband, Jacob, they're arguing all the time. This is only a two-year-old marriage, so they should still be honeymooning. Instead, he's DMing a woman she doesn't know.
3: Recently, I wonder, like, does he feel the same? Mm.
2: You know what, Melody? Just talk to us about the messages that you've seen.
3: What I saw was a notification from a woman telling him she's excited to meet him and she'll call.
2: I have Jacob on the phone right now. He thinks that I'm Flor. So is Melody maybe being too sensitive or is it going down in the DM?
4: Hello, this is Jacob.
2: Hi, Jacob. This is Flor from Facebook. Are you busy?
4: Hey, I'm so glad you called.
2: Yeah, you know what? Me too. How are you?
4: I'm good. Are you ready for next week?
2: Oh my gosh, yes. You know what? I'm so excited about next week. I can't wait.
4: Yeah, me too. I wish we could have met this week, but I get that you're busy.
2: Yeah, you know what? Yeah, I'm sorry. I've been so swamped at work. It's been crazy.
4: I get it. But let me tell you, I have needed this for a while. I am so tired of this.
2: Oh, you know what? I bet. So you're done with her, huh? You're like done.
4: Well, it's like nag, and this is what I need. This is what's going to make my life better.
3: Oh, my goodness, nag? Seriously? What are you doing?
4: What? Excuse me?
3: I would never think you'd do something like this. Jacob, what
4: is going on?
2: Let me break in here. Jacob, hold on. I'm going to try to explain what's happening. My name is Dana Cortez from the Dana Cortez Show. I'm not Flor. And this is a Down of the DM. And you're messaging this woman, Flor. And we heard you planning to meet with her. Everybody heard what you said.
3: And you called me a nag.
4: This is a maid service. What are you doing?
2: What are you doing? Melody, I think Jacob is actually trying to fix your problems. I don't think this is what I...
5: Wow.
4: I don't understand what... I'm talking to a maid service to try to make our lives better. What the hell?
3: Oh, my God. You hired a maid for me?
4: I mean, not for you, for both of us. We've got to do something because you're like, you are exhausted all the time. We're always fighting. I'm so sick of it.
3: No, I'm sick of it because you won't help me. You need everything everywhere, Jacob, and expect me.
2: But hold on, Ian. Trust me, I get all that. But I think that's why he's doing this, to kind of lessen your load, try to help you.
4: That's why I'm getting a maid.
2: Hey, you know what I want you both to do? I need you to talk. Didn't work out the way you wanted, Jacob. But I think what you're doing, this is coming from the heart, man.
4: Yeah, of course it is. I love you, Mel. I want to make this easy for you.
2: Oh.
3: I know. I love you too. This is so crazy.
2: It did not go down in the DM. Going the extra mile for his partner is what he's trying to do to avoid the arguments.
5: All I heard is the honeymoon is over. That's what I heard.
6: Oh, dude, you're right, bro. This whole situation gave a lot of beige bra energy.
2: Stop with the beige bra. Explain the beige bra, Anthony.
6: That's kind of when you know the honeymoon's over, or you know the representative is gone. Now, when she starts putting on that beige bra, and the home clothes start coming on a little bit more, and in her side, he's not cleaning up like he should. They're all over the place together. He probably has the same T-shirt on every night too.
2: They married.
5: Yep, life be lifin'.
2: I remember, Otto, when you and I used to have pajama parties, and I'd stay at your house, and I had the cutest little...
5: And now we're just exhausted,
2: little,
5: and we're wishing
2: I had the cutest little hot shorts on and little muscle shirts, and I'd prance around his apartment. Now, it is beige bra and Spanx every single day. Every day. And you're okay with that, right?
5: That's the only way I want it.
6: Oh, smart man. There you go. Okay. Smart man.
2: Okay, who does the cleaning? Who does the cooking? Who does the picking up? Do you have, like, a routine in your household? Or

0: Are you still having to yell at your person to pick things up?
1: Mm.
0: And how does that affect your marriage?
2: I mean, are you even married if your wife isn't yelling at you about cleaning something
0: up? Yes, you're even more happily married if your wife isn't yelling.
2: I don't think that exists.
0: It does. It does. It's just not in our house. Okay, how do you and your partner divvy up the chores? Like, who does what? Or are you still fighting about it? Go to our timeline and comment at Dana Cortez, at DJ Automatic, at Anthony A. Comedy. Dana Cortez Show. 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
1: Megan Thee Stallion finally spilling all the tea about her breakup with Klay Thompson. Let's talk about this. She said she was losing herself in the relationship.
2: Oh.
3: Ooh.
2: Why?
1: She said it was a very rough breakup. She says she feels like she was put through the washing machine and the dryer and everything else, but that she was conforming to be what he wanted in a woman instead of allowing herself to be who she is. Mm. He wanted her to be the basketball wife, the trophy wife. She's like, I'm a rapper. I'm an artist.
2: And a superstar
1: in
2: her own
1: entrepreneur.
2: Mean. Yeah.
1: I am, you know, I have a foundation. I've got a lot going on myself. And,
2: But I'm sure with Klay Thompson, because he's got, you know, athlete money, which is hundreds of millions. He probably thinks like, oh, yeah, that's cute. Your little foundation, your little, you know, $1 million here and there.
1: But she says she refused to dim her light no matter what. She's like, cool. If you know, Otto, I think you're right. Like, he's got all this stuff going on. Well, she's got stuff going on. And in her mind, it's equally as important. Your partner should uplift you. It's not about how much or who or what. It should be, hey, I'm your partner. I'm going to make you feel good about what you're doing. Not, why are you doing that? Just come hang with me.
4: True.
1: You know what I mean? Yeah.
4: And it's also, they're just so busy people. I wonder if it's even as personal as it sounds in her interview. Like, they might have just grown apart. And it might have just been
1: probably
4: a separation issue. And also, too, like, now I wonder if she feels a little goofy for how peachy and fairy tale like they made it seem on social media. I thought they were about to get, like, married.
2: I thought they were getting married for sure, too.
4: That's what I thought, and then no. Apparently not.
1: I thought they were going to get married, too, because they looked so happy. And I believe in the beginning they were. And then quickly they found out they just weren't meant for each other. She does mention people cheating on you. That doesn't have anything to do with you. So the rumors are true. He stepped out on her, too. So, you know, there you go. And I guess he tried to apologize, and she just was not having it.
2: I mean, she's not your typical basketball girl that's going to put up with that kind of stuff.
1: Hey,
2: I've seen it firsthand. There's a lot of girls who put up with a lot of stuff.
1: Yeah, maybe. Yeah, Megan Thee Stallion doesn't have to. Do you see that InStyle cover?
4: Hello.
1: Woo! Check it out. She looks beautiful. At Dana Cortez on Instagram. It's in a story. Follow us all. DJ Automatic, Anthony A. Comedy, all social media. We'll be right back. 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
1: You know, when ish goes down, you have to have someone in your crew that you can trust in the event of an emergency. And I have found out it is not my husband, DJ Automatic.
2: Oh, come on now. Whoa.
1: Recently, we were on the
2: traffic
1: highway.
2: Traffic conundrums, and you're going to hold that against me?
1: Yes, because it was scary. We ran into a funeral procession, and Otto had no idea what to do. Both police officers got mad at him, and then we ended up in the funeral procession. Okay, whatever.
2: You can't just say it like that, okay?
1: He was so upset this morning about it, talking, oh, whatever, that's a one-time thing. We're on our way to work, and there's an ambulance and a fire truck, and he's like, I don't know what to do. I'm like, sir.
2: Well, first of all, when do you see an ambulance and a fire truck driving 3 miles per hour?
1: That's not the point. I'm like, pull over to the right, just like you should have during the funeral procession.
2: I was trying to assess the situation. Okay?
3: I'm with you, Otto. Sometimes it's a lot. You don't know which way they're coming, and respect to the family, but you don't know, like, they're taking over every single lane. You know which way they're going. I get you, Automatic.
1: Just go right. And you know what, Anthony? Although you're taking up for him, I would trust you in the event of an emergency.
2: What are you talking about? Trust you me? Would trust Anthony over me in an emergency?
1: Oh, for sure.
2: Anthony would already be gone. He wouldn't even wait for you.
3: Yeah.
1: Gosh. Oh, I don't think I could trust producer Jack.
4: I was a mall security guard and I was an RA on college. I had emergency protocol on lock.
2: Oh, my God.
1: You were the NRA on college. You had a rifle?
4: No. No.
2: RA, Dana.
3: Oh. RA.
2: Resident assistant.
1: Yes. Oh, I didn't go to college, Jack. I know all about the NRA.
2: You obviously didn't stay in the dorms.
1: I know nothing about the RA.
3: Pretty much, Jack was like the mother goose of like the college dorms.
1: God, right? I would have been
2: so when there was a problem going on, or you didn't clean your dorm, or you're smoking or something, Jack was the
3: Jack
2: guy who laid
3: like,
2: down
3: not
2: the authority.
3: On my watch.
1: Oh, in-house snitch.
2: Hold on, Jack. Well, hold on, Jack. When you were a mall cop, did you ever have any serious situations come your way?
4: God. Oh, plenty of times. Oh,
1: what did you do?
2: What do you consider a
1: cop?
2: Serious situation?
4: We had to break up a fight, and we were like severely understaffed. But also because of the no pursuit policy, didn't have handcuffs. I didn't have pepper spray. I didn't have nothing. There was nothing I could do. And even though I was escorting three people,
2: you should have just got in on it, Jack.
1: Meet me in the back with that speaker.
4: I don't work for that company anymore. Thank God.
1: Anyway.
3: I trust Jack. Look at that. He just listed all of his protocol tools and everything. Yeah, I trust him.
1: He had none of them. None of those tools. I think if it's all of this crew, I'm probably the one.
2: Dana, you can't even drive yourself out of a parking lot. What are you talking about? You were the last person I'm calling in an emergency.
1: We're all screwed. Dial 911. That's all there is to it.
2: AI is going to take over and we're going to just lay down.
1: I guess so. Brought to you by Progressive Insurance.
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1: Oh, I love the Harry Potter book series. The movie's amazing too. Fantasy films. This is a really old movie and it was remade, but Clash of the Titans. And I like the old school one. It looks like clay, like Medusa's moving around, like all weird, but I love that movie.
2: So I think, I feel like the Twilight fall in this category.
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1: yes.
2: Twilight person.
3: Twilight?
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12: Another thing that's on the rise when it comes to sales, Anthony, I thought
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13: I can't stop thinking of that Amazon guy. 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
14: Oh, she loves puzzles,
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0: get robbed. 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
19: Yeah, I know what it is. I know what it is. I know
0: the
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9: Lubbock's number one.

And look at that piece of cake. Happy Friday. It helps when, like, you don't have to come to work on Monday. And then there's football back-to-back days in a row. Throwing a happy hour. Taco Tuesday. It was, like, the easiest week of my life. How about you? How are we feeling, love big? Let me know. It's a beat.

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4: Mother on that.

a day that none of us will forget today, September 11th, a day to remember the lives that were lost, the heroes who stepped forward, and the way people came together. I think that's the biggest thing that I want people to think about today, people coming together, right? One meaningful way to honor today, I think, would be through action. Thank a first responder, donate blood, check on a neighbor, support a local charity, or simply show somebody a little extra kindness. That is how I'm going to show my support today and remember through action. However you choose to do it, let's make today mean something by taking care of one another. I think that would be such a great way to spend the day. And like I said, not just say we remember or post the photo, do something. If there is anybody locally that I could do something for, especially if you are a first responder, please let me know. Okay, find me on social, beauty with an IE, no Y in the B.

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Okay, I'm gonna open it together next, and we're gonna put our fingers up. Okay, one hand, five fingers. Hopefully, we put them all down. I'm kind of nervous. We'll do it together next here on the beat.

And like I said, today, 9/11, a day to not only remember, but to come together. Because that was, I think, like the biggest takeaway from such a horrible thing that's happened is community and the way we were there for each other and showed up for each other. You could do that still today, all these years later.

talking about a conservative regular girl that still can beat up jazz. Thorough as f- don't need your jazz. Psychic as f- can reach up jazz. Zodiac sign, it must be a Gemini moon, cause we about to go half. Mistakenly, nobody been in a bag, but how many bodies done been in her bag?

It's 104.9 The Beat. Like I said, I just opened my email and I had this like a little headline pop up, right? It said, the top five things every American should know how to do without instructions. Here we go. Hands up. At least one hand, okay? Hopefully we can put all five fingers down. We should know all these. Do we know them? We'll find out. Okay, I know this one. Opening a bottle by banging it on the side of a kitchen counter. For example, like a pickle jar, you can't get it open. If you hit the side of it, the top or like the lid is, it should loosen it for you. Okay, I'm good so far. Oh my God, can I say this one on air? Turning a Pringles can into a, starts with a B, I'm not gonna say it, a smoking device. We'll do that one. I'm like, hold on, is this real? Because next it says driving with your knees so you can text. This can't, oh, this is a funny list. Hold on, let me go to the real list. Don't tell me how many fingers you had down, and I won't tell you how many I had down for that. All right, cooking right rice. Yep, I could do that. Uh-huh. Changing a baby's diaper. Yep, sewing on a button. Changing a flat tire. Look, do I technically know the steps? Yes. Have I done it myself? No. Do I want to do it myself? No. Am I calling AAA? Yes. All right, and number five, cooking.

0: at least one meal from scratch. I could definitely do that. It might be peanut butter and jelly, but hey, I mean, I could do more than that, but like, that seems good. I'm not going to make my own bread, though. I'm not Nara Smith.
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I think women are beautiful. I love our bodies. Like, I think, like, we're so hot. But the one I cannot stand is Sydney Sweetie. Oh my gosh, she just gets under my skin. Maybe it was a jeans ad that really did it for me. But I just feel like there could be so much more to her, but she doesn't allow it. She's cool with being the dumb blonde with big, you know, what? And, you know, perfect example is her NFL ad. She's literally naked. Yep. I mean, there's a couple.

0: 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And what is it I'm doing? Saving for later. I'll explain it all coming up next.
1: JY, turn me up. Miami. That's for all my scammers and my kid money.

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And I don't know if anyone else is like this, so I wanted to throw it out there. But when I have a lot going on, like, for example, I have a few different emails I need to get back to. I just don't have the time to do it right this second. So I've opened the emails in separate tabs. And then I also have another tab open that I need to pay something online. I have another tab open of something I want to look at and I don't want to forget. So basically, it's my way of not forgetting or like having things get lost in emails. For example, if it's with the work stuff, I'll just have like 17 tabs open. And that's about how many I have open right now. Anybody else like this? Let me know. And hey, hit me with your thing that you wonder if anybody else does. I'm sure we do. Someone out there does it. Let's find out.

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And anytime I hear something good that like sticks with me, I always share it with you guys, because if it stuck with me, maybe it'll stick with you. And this is so real. I've just never even heard it put like this. I watched this video and a girl was talking about, if you don't learn your lesson, whatever that lesson may be, life will give you another test. Like, what's up? Let's try again. The example she gave is when she was in her healing journey, she ended up swearing off men because she kept getting the guys that cheated on her and these horrible men, and it was them, right? But she realized, it's me. Look at the people I'm dating. Look who I'm choosing. Until she corrected that, that's when she found her awesome partner that she is now. That's kind of how I feel. And look, I'm not going to take full blame, because some of these guys were trying to mask who they really were and the lies and the games. But at the end of the day, the red flags are there. Until you stop looking past them, you won't keep getting caught up by them. I thought that was just like so good. I love how she said it. Once again, for the back of the room, if you don't

0: 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So study, y'all. Study hard.
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0: 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Here's the winning word.
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That part cracks me up. It's 104.9 at the beat. We did it. We survived the work week, even though it wasn't that bad this week. But we're back to the weekend. And we're sending you into it with a chance to be on a trip of your choice with a friend of your choice. Yeah, that was actually the keyword. If you missed it, it's 104.9 the beat.

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Thank you for hyping me up for nothing. I'm talking to you, baby, and posh, and ginger, and sporty, and scary. We'll talk to Spice Girls coming up in this big announcement, quote, unquote.

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0: my favorite seasons of the year is Girl Scout cookie season, because I just can't say no to them. They're so cute, and then the cookies are so good. What's your favorite?
1: Ooh, I have like a couple that I need to get every time. Obviously, well, it used to be the Mahoas, the Caramel Delights, I think they're called now. Yes, bomb. Obviously, Thin Mints. And I like the little, like, what are they, shortbread cookies? Yeah, those are good. Okay, but back to the new cookie on the block. It's actually not for us. It's for our four-legged friends. The Girl Scouts announced that they're dropping a new cookie, which is actually a dog treat. It's a soft-baked blueberry muffin-flavored cookie for dogs, which I feel like is going to end up in some people's mouths instead, whether by accident or by choice.

this cannot be real. This can't. I won't believe it. I refuse to believe it. No, no, no, no, no. You cannot retire when you're like younger than me. And an artist that I've never actually seen in a show or on tour or at like a music festival or anything. And I've always wanted to see live. No. We'll talk about it though. Coming up here on The Beat.

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0: 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And we need to talk about two announcements that have fans feeling a little emotional and honestly a little disappointed. First, the Spice Girls. They've been teasing something big online for the 30th anniversary of their debut album, Spice, which, you know, we're thinking tour, residency, something. They even took us back to the staircase from Wannabe, the video, and they were like doing all these like teasers online. I'm like, this is it. This is our moment. But no, the big announcement was the singles collection, a collectible box set featuring their singles, colorful vinyls, original B-side, and a few unreleased demos. Is it cute? Yeah. But after all that teasing us, we want a tour. Give us what we want, what we really, really want. You know what we want, what we really, really want. Guess my bank account is safe for now. And Harry Styles is also stressing fans out. He announced more dates for his Together tour in 2027, but ended his email by saying that after those shows, he doesn't know what's next to come for him. Now, Harry's not officially announced his retirement, so everybody breathe. Maybe he simply wants to take another break after touring, or maybe he wants more time for his personal life with his reported fiance Zoe Kravitz. Either way, Harry cannot drop a line like that and expect fans not to spiral. Stop playing with us.
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The Beat, and today we're talking about the things that we do and the wonder if other people do them too, like tracking a package 9 times a day, even though it clearly says it won't arrive till Monday. It's like, well, maybe something happened. Maybe the tracker was delayed. I definitely do that, especially if I need that thing or if it's like clothes and I just want to try them on. Oh yeah, don't let me get like an app on my camera, because that's gonna trigger me to go look again, even if that wasn't the thing, just to see if it happened to get delivered. Is it

0: 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And all right, guys, that is going to do it for me, Bianca. I am off to do some holiday decor shopping because I got a house and I want to decorate it. Especially now that, like, I own the place, I can go all out. We're going to have, like, mummies and, I don't know, vampires and witches and all types of stuff. I can't wait. I'll get you back here tomorrow. Follow me on social to see what I find. Beauty with an I-E, no Y in The Beat. And we'll talk soon.
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